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7: He works way too much for way too little. He drinks way too early till way

0: and funding local food procurement programs. The bill also included year-round sale of E15 that will benefit both farmers and consumers. Well, although volume of U.S. beef exports was down slightly in June, the value was up $790 million, according to the U.S. Meat Export Federation. President Dan Hallstrom says one key value market was Taiwan and their continued demand for less utilized cuts. That combined with the beef demand out of Latin America, specifically the Dominican Republic. Taking China out of the equation has lowered export volumes, but increased value. As farm negotiations continue, the National Pork Producers Council encourages the Senate Ag Committee to pass a bipartisan farm bill focused on keeping pig farming affordable, checks the overreach of California's Prop 12, and offers the best care for animals. NPPC President Rob Brenneman says the farm bill must include the ask of America's 60,000-plus pork producers to stop the threat of a state-by-state patchwork of farm animal housing laws spurred by Prop 12.
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6: Hey, folks. Russ Brown, Fortuna Fire Chief. Let's talk a little bit about what to do when an emergency vehicle comes up behind you. Some of the situations that come up that people ask me, what should I do? What if I'm stopped at a stoplight and an emergency vehicle comes up behind me? If there is room to pull to the right, pull to the right. 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Emergency personnel will always try and pass on the left. We will always try and give you the right side to pull off to. And again, remember, wear your seatbelt and be safe.
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Did you know that controlled or prescribed burns are an important tool to reduce the impacts of wildfires, including smoke? Prescribed fires generally produce less smoke and reduce the risk of out-of-control wildfires.

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day, Potts Farm was a place to go. 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Light the bonfire and call the girls. 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Jack and Jim were a few good men. 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Watch your mouth. For I have to knock that loud mouth out. I'm tired of talking, man. Y'all ain't listening. Them old dirt roads.

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Did you know that controlled or prescribed burns are an important tool to reduce the impacts of wildfires, including smoke? Prescribed fires generally produce less smoke and reduce the risk of out-of-control wildfires.

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Nobody plays this stuff anymore, but we play it in large quantities. 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

day, Potts Farm was a place to go. Load a truck up, hit the dirt road. Jump the barbed wire, spread the word. Light the bonfire and call the girls. King and the Can and the Marlboro Man. Jack and Jim were a few good men. Where you learn how to kiss and cuss and fight too. Better watch out for the boys in blue. And all this small town, he said, she said. 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Like I know something y'all don't know. Man, that talk is getting old. You better mind your business, man. Watch your mouth. Before I have to knock that loud mouth out. I'm tired of talking, man. Y'all ain't listening. Them old dirt.

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1: California has not seen the end of wildfires. Hundreds of thousands of acres burn every year. Wildfires remain dangerous and unpredictable threats to Californians. Downed trees from storms, high winds, recent grass growth, and warmer seasons all pose a risk. Have a game plan for wildfires. Regularly check for red flag warnings and sign up for alerts. 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
4: 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And be bold.
5: Hey, folks. Russ Brown, Fortuna Fire Chief. Let's talk a little bit about what to do when an emergency vehicle comes up behind you. Some of the situations that come up that people ask me, what should I do? What if I'm stopped at a stoplight and an emergency vehicle comes up behind me? If there is room to pull to the right, pull to the right. If it is clear, we'll even allow you to go through that intersection and then pull to the right to allow us to go through the intersection. Emergency personnel will always try and pass on the left. We will always try and give you the right side to pull off to. And again, remember, wear your seatbelt and be safe.
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Half Cherokee and Choctaw. 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
1: Did you know the use of prescribed burning is an important tool to reduce the impacts of wildfires, including smoke? Hi, I'm Brian Wilson with the North Coast Air Quality Management District. Prescribed or controlled burns are conducted by the U.S. Forest Service, CAL FIRE, tribal nations, timber harvest companies, fire safe councils, and others. Because wildfires are unplanned and burn out of control, their smoke impacts are widespread and unpredictable. By contrast, prescribed fires are highly managed, less intense, smaller and slower moving than wildfires, and for these reasons, they generally produce less smoke.
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Did you know that controlled or prescribed burns are an important tool to reduce the impacts of wildfires, including smoke? Prescribed fires generally produce less smoke and reduce the risk of out-of-control wildfires.

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1: 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Your business will still be there waiting for you. The unexpected will still happen.

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8: The only two things in life that make it worth living

0: Did you know that controlled or prescribed burns are an important tool to reduce the impacts of wildfires, including smoke? Prescribed fires generally produce less smoke and reduce the risk of out-of-control wildfires.
1: There's a story that my daddy tells religiously, like clockwork every time he sees an opening in a conversation about the way things used to be.

man, the things I heard. It was harder times and longer days, 5 miles of school uphill both ways. We were cane switch rays, a dirt floor poor. Of course, that was back before the war. Yeah, your uncle and I made quite a pair, flying F-15s through hostile air. 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

0: time zone am I on? What country am I in?
1: It doesn't matter. It's 5 o'clock somewhere.
0: It's always on 5 in Margaritaville, come to think of it.
1: Yeah, I heard that.
0: You've been there, haven't you?
1: Yes, sir.
0: I've seen your boat there.
1: I've been to Margaritaville a few times.
0: All right. Well, that's good.
1: Stumble my way back.
0: Okay. Well, we just want to make sure you can keep it between the navigational beacons.
1: Between the buoys. I got it.
0: All right. Well, it's 5 o'clock. Let's go somewhere.
1: I'm ready. Crank it up.
0: Let's get out of here.
1: I'm gone.

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6: As we know, wildfires can typically subject communities to unhealthy to hazardous air quality conditions for several weeks on end. But did you know that by contrast, prescribed fires may only subject an area to only periods of poor air quality in much shorter duration? The North Coast AQMD appreciates the public's tolerance when it comes to smoke from prescribed fire. Implementing prescribed burns when it's safe may in the long run mean less summers when the air is filled with smoke for months on end, and ultimately less impacts to public health from intense smoke from catastrophic wildfires.
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devil went down to Georgia. He was looking for a soul to steal. He was in a bind because he was way behind and he was willing to make a deal. When he came across this young man sawing on a fiddle and playing it hot, and the devil jumped up on a hickory stump and said, "Boy, let me tell you what. I guess you didn't know it, but I'm a fiddle player too. And if you'd care to take a dare, I'll make a bet with you. Now you play pretty good fiddle, boy, but give the devil his due. I bet a fiddle of gold against your soul, because I think I'm better than you." The boy said, "My name's Johnny, and it might be a sin, but I'll take your bet. You're gonna regret, because I'm the best as ever been."

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And then a band

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2: Hi, everyone. I'm Craig Orndorff. Welcome to Weekend in the Country, the show where we listen to the country music memories. Greetings, my friends. So good to be with you once again as we get ready for another edition of the show that plays some of the greatest country music of our lifetime. Hopefully, we'll have some of your all-time favorites and maybe just a couple that you haven't heard for a long time. And we'll do that with a vintage countdown, the biggest records from this weekend of our selected year. Now, along with the great music, we also include some information and features about what life was like back then. And today, back then, is the second weekend of August in 1986. That's right, we've gone back 40 years to play that weekend's biggest country hits in America. Well, that's what awaits us over the next couple of hours, so let's get started with our weekend in the country. And a duet begins the proceedings on the survey from this week in 1986. Steve Wariner teamed up with Nicolette Larson on That's How You Know When Love's Right. It only-

There's Steve Wariner from Noblesville, Indiana, and Nicolette Larson from Helena, Montana. Well, Steve was an established country star by 1986, while Larson was looking to make a transition to country from the adult contemporary and pop world. She had a big hit with A Lot of Love in 79. But before that, she had worked with a lot of country artists, Hoyt Axton, Rodney Crowell, Emmylou Harris, and Nashville was thrilled to have her. But by the middle 80s, country pop was on its way out, and the so-called neo-traditional artists were coming in, like George Strait, Ricky Skaggs, Reba McEntire, all of whom we'll hear today, FYI. So the two country albums that she released didn't do very well. And her only hit from those projects was That's How You Know When Love's Right. With the help of Wariner's vocals, that would make it to number 9. Now, while country was heading back to its roots, some of the more pop-oriented performers never missed a beat and kept cranking out hits, like the man at number 19, Ronnie Millsap, in Love.

0: There's Ronnie Millsap, In Love, a song written by Mike Reed and Bruce Dees. And that was record number 19 this day in 1986. Soon to be a number one, Ronnie's 29th of all time, and the fourth of eight consecutive chart toppers. We've gone back to August of 1986 on today's Weekend in the Country, when the President of the United States was Ronald Reagan. And Independence Day weekend was a big one in New York City, and the President was there for a big four-day celebration as the Statue of Liberty was reopened after a two-year restoration project.
1: We dare to hope, too, that we'll understand our work can never be truly done until every man, woman, and child shares in our gift, in our hope, and stands with us in the light of liberty, a light that tonight will shortly cast its glow upon her as it has upon us for two centuries, keeping faith with a dream of long ago and guiding millions still to a future of peace and freedom.
0: From the flight deck of the USS John F. Kennedy, President Reagan pressed a button that shot a laser from the podium to the statue that relit the torch. All weekend long, there were activities and concerts. And on the 4th of July, the Boston Pops were there for the largest fireworks display America had ever seen. And also Operation Sail, the largest flotilla of tall ships to assemble in modern history. And sailing was the theme for the record at number 18 this week in 1986. This is Slow Boat to China by the Girls Next Door.
2: Wait.

0: That's the four-woman group that got together in Nashville, led by Doris King. Rounding out the quartet, Cindy Nixon, Diane Williams, and Tammy Stevens. Their first single, Love Will Get You Through Times With No Money, made it to number 14. And their second release, Slow Boat to China, would be their first and only top 10, and it was sitting at number 18 this week in 1986, and it would sail up to a high of number 8.
1: You ever been frustrated because the Noid ruined your pizza? The Noid loves to ruin pizza. 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
0: Well, the Noid was revived in 2021, but first introduced in 1986. And the pizza wars were going on that year, as Pizza Hut had begun deliveries to give them a little competition. And at that time, Domino's was still offering the 30 minutes are free guarantee. And we have a similar guarantee here on Weekend in the Country. After every song you hear, the next one is absolutely free. And the next freebie for you is record number 17. It's Randy Travis, On the Other Hand.

0: Randy Travis released On the Other Hand in 1985. It made it to number 67. Well, later that year, he put out the song 1982, and that made the top 10. So then he re-released On the Other Hand, a song written by Paul Overstreet and Don Schlitz. And it became the first number one for the 27-year-old Travis out of Marshville, North Carolina. He was moving down the chart this week in 86, sitting at number 17, but he had just released his next single, which was also headed for number one, Digging Up Bones. It's August of 1986, and we're listening to the memories on Weekend in the Country.
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4: Today, the old calendar on the wall has been turned back 33 years to mid-August of 1993. We've got the biggest hits in the USA from back then as they appeared on the popular charts. And holding position number 16 was Aaron Tippin. This is Working Man's PhD.

0: Here's Aaron Tippin, Working Man's PhD, record number 16 this day, 1993. That was on its way up to number 7, making it his 5th top 10.
1: It was 14 years ago that Kimberly Mays was sent home from the hospital with the wrong parents. In Florida this week, she won a court battle to keep her birth parents out of her life.
2: Lorena Bobbitt appeared on the verge of tears this morning as she appeared in court. The 24-year-old manicurist from Venezuela is accused of severing the penis of her husband, 26-year-old John Bobbitt, while he was sleeping.
3: President Clinton's choice for the Supreme Court, New York native Ruth Bader Ginsburg, officially becomes Justice Ginsburg today in Washington. The Brooklyn-born federal judge will be sworn in as the 107th justice on the Supreme Court. She also becomes the second woman appointed to the nation's highest court.
4: The president may have had trouble concentrating on all this. Last night, his old friend and colleague Vincent Foster, the deputy White House counsel, apparently took his own life.
5: Police said the 48-year-old Foster's body was found some distance from his car about 6 p.m. last night at this park just outside Washington, dead of a gunshot wound to the head. He had left his office 5 hours earlier, saying he would return. Police called it a suicide. Foster, who survived by his wife and 3 children, had been a friend of the president since their boyhood together in Hope, Arkansas, and had been a law partner of Mrs. Clinton in Little Rock.
0: Well, those were some of the names and the headlines in the summer of 93. And we've got a name and the title of song number 15 this week. Here's Shenandoah, Janie Baker's Love Slave.

0: There's Shenandoah with lead singer Marty Raven, backed up by Ralph Ezell, Stan Thorne, Jim Seals, and Mike McGuire. Janie Baker's Love Slave, the first single from the album Under the Kudzu. At its peak this week in 1993 at number 15. Well, here in the summer of 93, pretzels were going big time. The Rolled Gold brand became the first to run a national ad campaign. Snackwell reduced-fat cookies have been introduced, and that began what became known as the Snackwell effect. Because the snacks were quote-unquote healthier, people ate more of them and wound up taking in more calories than they normally would have. Well, if you're eating out, Chipotle opened its first store in Denver this year, and their customizable burritos. And as we were heading to the store this weekend, we'll pick up some peaches for 70 cents a pound, a ribeye steak $5 a pound, a 2-liter bottle of Pepsi 89 cents, and a gallon of milk about $1.50. And speaking of milk, they were about to launch their new ad campaign. You remember the guy in the History Museum making himself a peanut butter sandwich?
1: And now let's make that random call with today's $10,000 question. It's a tough one. Who shot Alexander Hamilton in that famous duel?
2: Hello?
1: Hello, for $10,000, who shot... Excuse me? I'm afraid your time is almost up. I'm sorry, maybe next time.
3: Got milk.
0: The Got Milk ads began running here in 1993. And at number 14 on the countdown this week was Brooks and Dunn, We'll Burn That Bridge.

0: There's Brooks and Dunn with their number two hit, We'll Burn That Bridge. I was moving down the charts, sitting at number 14 this week in 1993, after becoming Kix and Ronnie's seventh straight top 10.
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4: I'm Craig Orndorff, joining you from the Shenandoah Valley of Virginia. And today we're counting down the hits from the second weekend of August in 1986, according to the Billboard Hot Country Singles Chart. And for record number 13, we head to the West Coast for Merle Haggard. Yeah.

as a Golden State native, Merle Haggard, and he had record number 13, A Friend in California. Merle was 49 in 1986, and he came out of Oildale, a suburb of Bakersfield. And he and the previously mentioned Buck Owens developed a musical sound that made that town famous. And A Friend in California would top out at number 9 for Merle, who might not have had too many friends in Roseburg, Oregon. He was a no-show for a scheduled performance at the Douglas County Fair. Merle's agent said that the singer had the flu and had to cancel 2 shows. Merle said he would reschedule for the missed shows, but the fair manager turned down the offer, saying he didn't know if his fairgoers would come to see Merle again. Also this week, Glenn Campbell was among 7 people who escaped injury when a twin-engine plane made a belly landing in Phoenix without its landing gear. The group was returning from a golf trip to Prescott when the plane made its bumpy landing. Well, back on July.

0: July 19th, Columbia Records dropped Johnny Cash from its label after 28 years. Johnny would sign with Mercury Records in 87. And Johnny was a novelist in 1986. He had just finished up a book that he had been working on for a number of years about the Apostle Paul, titled Man in White. And another country music great had turned author. Tom T. Hall wrote a collection of short stories that would hit the bookstores in October of 86 called The Acts of Life. And as we head back to the countdown, the man at number 12 wrote his autobiography in 1979. It was Living Proof by Hank Williams Jr. And his record for the summer of 86 was Country State of Mind.
1: That hot old summer sun make you beg for your next breath.

0: Hank Jr. had it made in the shade here in the summer of 86 with Country State of Mind. That was record number 12 this weekend, and that would peak at number 2.
1: More coming up on Weekend in the Country.
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0: We're checking in on August of 1986 on today's Weekend in the Country, and we left off with Hank Williams Jr. at number 12. He came out of Shreveport. Well, here's another Louisianan at number 11 from Lafayette, Eddie Raven, Sometimes a Lady.

There's Eddie Raven, Sometimes a Lady, record number 11 this week in 1986, heading up to number 3, and an interesting bit of chart trivia. That was one of four consecutive number 3 singles for Eddie Raven. Well, let's give you a bonus tune from this weekend. Another connection to Buck Owens, Merle Haggard, and the Bakersfield sound. Coming in at number 22 this week was Dwight Yoakam. Girl,

0: Academy of Country Music named Dwight Yoakam the top new male vocalist of 1986. And that was his second single, the first, Honky Tonk Man, and that one, Guitars, Cadillacs. That was the title track from his first album, sitting at number 22 this week, en route to number 4. And that'll close out hour number 1 of today's show. We'll see you after the break with more of the hits from this week in 1986 on Weekend in the Country.
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0: This is hour two of Weekend in the Country. I'm Craig Orndorff, and a happy weekend to you wherever you are and whatever you're doing. I appreciate you stopping by, and thanks for coming back for part two of the show. If you hadn't, I'd just be sitting here talking to myself, and I do that enough, so much obliged for breaking up the monotony. Well, in the showcase today, it's August of 1993. Yeah, we're playing the most popular country songs from this weekend 33 years ago. Now we get back to the countdown, picking things up at number 10 with Hal Ketchum.
10: My-

Out of Greenwich, New York, that's Hal Ketchum and Mama Knows the Highway. Record number 10 this day, 1993, it would top out two spots higher. Well, it's a long highway drive from Greenwich, New York, all the way to Apopka, Florida. That's where the guys from Sawyer Brown got together, and they were gathering at number 9 on the countdown this week. Thank God for you.

0: There's Sawyer Brown, Mark Miller, Duncan Cameron, Hobie Hubbard, Jim Scholten, and Curly Smith. Thank God for You. That was record number 9 this week in 1993, the first single from their album, The Outskirts of Town. And that was rising to the top of the charts to become their third and final number 1 hit. While making news in the summer of 1993, Iraqi leader Saddam Hussein had been giving us trouble lately. Well, it got to a point that on June 27th, President Clinton had to blow up some of his stuff.
1: This past April, the Kuwaiti government uncovered what they suspected was a car bombing plot to assassinate former President George Bush while he was visiting Kuwait City. I ordered our own intelligence and law enforcement agencies to conduct a thorough and independent investigation. Based on their investigation, there is compelling evidence that there was, in fact, a plot to assassinate former President Bush, and that this plot, which included the use of a powerful bomb made in Iraq, was directed and pursued by the Iraqi intelligence service. Therefore, on Friday, I ordered our forces to launch a cruise missile attack on the Iraqi intelligence service's principal command and control facility in Baghdad.
0: And just this past week in August of 93, U.S. warplanes attacked an Iraqi missile site in the northern no-fly zone. The Iraqis fired surface-to-air missiles at our jets, so we had a couple of F-15s drop 4 laser-guided bombs on them. A couple of items from the foreign news desk here in the summer of 1993. And we head back to the countdown this weekend with Billy Ray Cyrus at number 8 in The Heart of a Woman.

There's Billy Ray Cyrus, In the Heart of a Woman. Record number 8 this week, 1993. I was heading up to number 3 for the Flatwoods, Kentucky native, and it was his 4th top 10 hit. Well, in the summer of 93, we were more than a year removed from the LA riots, but it was still making news. On August 4th, a federal judge sentenced LAPD officers Stacy Kuhn and Lawrence Powell to 30 months in prison for violating the civil rights of Rodney King. Back during the criminal trial, 4 of the policemen were acquitted of using excessive force, and that led to the riots in late April of 92. Well, on the first day of the riots, a truck driver named Reginald Denny was pulled from the cab of a semi and beaten by a group of local residents. And adding to the racial tension, Denny was white and the mob was black. And the attack was captured on live TV. Well, 4 of the men were on trial this week in 1993. One of them got 10 years in prison. Meanwhile, circle back to Rodney King. He was arrested this Saturday night in 1993 for drunken driving after he crashed his car into a block wall in downtown Los Angeles. He was more than 2 times over the legal limit. The LA riots and everyone and everything involved with it were still making headlines here in the summer of 93. Well, let's turn off the news for a while and turn up the music. And we'll think back to a more innocent time, the way Alan Jackson does in record number 7 this week. It's Chattahoochee. Yeah.

0: The CMA Single and Song of the Year for 1993, Chattahoochee from Alan Jackson. That was at number 7 this weekend, after spending 4 weeks at number 1, his 7th chart topper of all time.
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0: Today on our amble down memory lane, we've gone back 33 years to August of 1993. And the number 6 record on the countdown that week was the second release from Doug Supernaw. Here's Reno. Couldn't roll.

0: Out of Bryan, Texas, that's Doug Supernaw. He spent the late 80s in Nashville, but he decided to move back to Texas, and he formed a band there. An executive with RCA heard him one night and signed him to a deal. And Reno was at number 6 this week in 1993. It would make it up to number 4. All right, time to check out the movies from the summer of 93. Well, for the whole family, Snow White had been re-released by Disney. There's the children's tale The Secret Garden, starring Kate Mabberley, and Free Willy with Jason James Richter. There's a really good movie about chess, Searching for Bobby Fischer, with Max Pomeranz and Ben Kingsley. Woody Allen gave us Manhattan Murder Mystery, and the romantic comedy Sleepless in Seattle with Meg Ryan and Tom Hanks.
1: Why can't we go to New York?
2: There is no way that we are going on a plane to meet some woman who could be a crazy, sick lunatic. Didn't you see Fatal Attraction?
1: You wouldn't let me.
2: Well, I saw it.
0: Some action-adventure films. Hard Target with Jean-Claude Van Damme. In the Line of Fire has Clint Eastwood, John Malkovich, and Rene Russo. There's Rising Sun, based on Michael Crichton's novel, with Sean Connery and Wesley Snipes. And speaking of Crichton, his Jurassic Park was the summer blockbuster, directed by Steven Spielberg. It stars Sam Neill, Laura Dern, and Jeff Goldblum. But the number one film this weekend in 93 was The Fugitive, with Harrison Ford and Tommy Lee Jones.
3: I didn't kill my wife! I don't care!
0: And those were the movies from this week in 1993, and we're back on the countdown now. We're up to number 5. And here's another Texan out of Beaumont. It's Mark Chestnut. It sure is Monday.

Oh boy, don't say that. It sure is Monday. That's Mark Chestnut at number 5 this week in 1993. And that would be his third number one single, and the first of 3 chart toppers from his third consecutive platinum album, Almost Goodbye. Well, we've got a little mini theme going here, back-to-back Texans with Doug Supernaw and Mark Chestnut. And the group at number 4 has Texas in its name, although only 2 of the members came from the Lone Star State. This is Little Texas, What Might Have Been. Sure.

0: That's Little Texas with Tim Rushlow on the lead vocals, along with Brady Seals, Porter Howell, Dwayne O'Brien, Dwayne Propes, and Del Gray. Almost song number four this week in 1993, their third straight top ten, and that would peak at number two. And that was the lead single from their double platinum album, Big Time. A memory from August 1993 for today's Weekend in the Country.
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0: Hey, it's Craig Orndorff hanging out with you from the Shenandoah Valley of Virginia, as always. And a wave to my friends on the other side of the Commonwealth in Warsaw, Virginia. They're listening on River Country, WNNT. Well, they're listening out in Dodge City, Kansas. That's Marshall Matt Dillon territory. Some of y'all get that reference. Also, Wade Hatton, played by Errol Flynn in the 1939 movie Dodge City. Well, the main point is all the lawmen and the cattle rustlers hear the program on KGNO. And for Jackson, Wyoming, it's KJAX, KJAX. And by the way, you can find a list of all of our affiliates with links on our webpage, weekendinthecountry.net. And don't forget about following us on Facebook, too. Well, today we're checking out August of 1993, and we're playing song number three, Every Little Thing, from Carlene Carter.

0: That's Carlene Carter at number three this week in 1993. Every Little Thing, the song was at its peak on the chart for the daughter of June Carter and her first husband, Carl Smith. And June will get another mention a little bit later on. But now it's time to check out sports from here in 1993. NASCAR was off this weekend, but Mark Martin was hot. He won the last two races, and he'd win the next two. But Dale Earnhardt would win his sixth championship this season. There was a dark cloud over NASCAR this year, with the death of two drivers off the track. Alan Kulwicki died in a plane crash on April 1st, and Davey Allison died on July 13th after a helicopter crash at Talladega. In golf this weekend, the PGA Championship was in Toledo, and Paul Azinger birdied four of the last seven holes to tie Greg Norman in regulation, and then Zinger won the championship on the second playoff hole. In tennis, the U.S. Open was coming up. Pete Sampras would have been his second Grand Slam of the year. Steffi Graf, her third. At the Tour de France, Miguel Indurain won his third consecutive title. And in baseball, this was the first season for the Colorado Rockies and the Florida Marlins. In the standings this weekend, the Blue Jays were up by a game over the Yankees in the AL East, while the White Sox, Phillies, and Giants were up comfortably in their divisions. But in the NL West, Atlanta would chase down San Fran, and they were tied on the final day. The Braves won while the Giants got ripped by the Dodgers, so San Francisco won 103 games and missed the playoffs. And the World Series would go to Toronto for a second straight year. They beat the Phillies in six games, winning it on Joe Carter's home run. Well, here's an extra from 1993. This was the summer when comedian Jeff Foxworthy made it big time. Thanks to his CD, You Might Be a Redneck If...
1: What about things like, if you've been on television more than five times describing what the tornado sounded like, you might be a redneck. If you've ever cut your grass and found a car, you might be a redneck. If your dad walks you to school because you're in the same grade, you might be a redneck. If you've ever been too drunk to fish, you might be a redneck. If someone asks to see your ID and you show them your belt buckle, you might be a redneck. If you've ever had to haul a can of paint to the top of a water tower to defend your sister's honor, you might be a redneck.
0: Jeff Foxworthy from his triple platinum debut album, You Might Be a Redneck If, released here in the summer of 1993. And we're back on the countdown this weekend at number two. Here's Tracy Lawrence, Can't Break It to My Heart.

0: That was the youngest member of the countdown this week in 1993, 25-year-old Tracy Lawrence out of Foreman, Arkansas. He had record number 2, Can't Break It to My Heart. That was one of his 3 chart toppers this year and one of 4 from his double platinum album, Alibis. Well, what was number 1 this day in 1993? We'll find out next on Weekend in the Country.
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0: All right, it's time now for the Classic Country feature, where we go back even further from our spotlight year. 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

0: June Carter had the inspiration to write Ring of Fire when she was falling in love with Johnny Cash. So she teamed up with Merle Kilgore and knocked out the song. Her sister Anita recorded it first, but when it didn't become a hit, Johnny took a shot at it and added some mariachi-style horns, which he said he had dreamed about. And that touch helped it become one of the greatest country records ever. It spent 7 weeks at number one, and it was there this weekend in 1963. Well, now we're up to our number one song from the third week of August in our spotlight year 1993. And the story of this summer was the Great Flood. It was the costliest and most devastating flood in U.S. history, affecting the Missouri and Mississippi rivers and their tributaries. Des Moines was the first major city hit in mid-July.
1: The great floods of 1993 are beginning to look like a war zone as Des Moines tries desperately to repair its water supply system and President Clinton tours the devastated areas.
0: That was the opening to the NBC Nightly News with Tom Brokaw on July 14th. A quarter of a million people had no water for a couple of weeks in Des Moines, and water distribution centers really became the community gathering place. Now, along the Missouri, more than 700 levees were overtopped or destroyed. Illinois farmland along the Mississippi was soaked. The flood reached St. Louis on August 1st. A levee broke near Columbia, Illinois, and inundated a number of towns. The Mississippi was flooded for almost 200 days, and the high water cost $15 billion in damage. The flood of 1993, the story of the summer, 33 years ago. And on top of the U.S. country countdown this weekend of 93, it was Doug Stone. Here's Why Didn't I Think of That? He said-

As I mentioned way back at the start of the program, Doug Stone was a native of Marietta, Georgia. And when he was just 5 years old, his mother, who was a country singer, taught him how to play guitar. And when he was seven, he was the opening act for a Loretta Lynn concert. But Doug didn't get a record deal until the late 80s when he was 33 years old. But he was on quite a run here in 93. Why Didn't I Think of That? Was the fourth single off his album From the Heart. It was his fourth number one record, and it turned out to be his last. And it was sitting atop the Billboard Hot Country Singles chart this week in 1993. Well, that's it for this week's show, everybody. We're all out of time. It's been great having you here, and I'll have your seat ready for you again next week. And until then, this is Craig Orndorff saying so long for Weekend in the Country.

0: The Humboldt Walked Into Alzheimer's will take place on October 10th.
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4: Overnight weather forecast on the north coast shows that the clouds are going to be here to stay. We'll have temperatures getting down into 56 degrees. And when I say that the clouds are going to be here to stay, I do mean that for also tomorrow and the weekend and also going into next week. We're going to have clouds, and more clouds throughout the weekend if you're here along Humboldt Bay. You'll have to break away to Willow Creek or to Garberville to even see some sunshine. That is a look at the weather here for the overnight and the weekend on the north coast.
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15: Well, it's Saturday morning. I guess that means we should do another Shopping Show.
16: Look at the time. Look at the day. It is indeed time for the Shopping Show, the August 15th edition. We got returning businesses this week in Arcata, such as APD and Homebrews also. Eureka has the return of Casa Garcia, Mexican restaurant that is on Harris Street. We got the Curtain Cook and Nook also here by the radio station's returned. We got Gallagher's as well and Greenlawn Nursery. Rhythmic Life Body Works is back for the massages, and Timeout Sports Bar also has returned.
17: But wait, there's more.
16: There is. Joe's Green Barn also has made their return here to the show.
17: So has Applebee's and Village Pantry.
16: Ooh, not on the list.
17: Not on your list, unless you were part of the club. We did sell some during...
15: They're on next week's list.
17: We did sell some during the week to club members. So you had another reason to participate. Join the happy family.
16: Sure.
15: Did we sell out of anything besides the Clean Queen? That's the only folder that I saw.
17: Nope.
16: Yeah, I think that's the only thing that was crossed out.
17: Yep.
16: Okay, so we got the returns and sellouts. How about the half-price letter?
15: Okay. And I might be doing some deal-of-the-day revisits because the email yesterday and Thursday was not behaving with us.
17: Well, we'll find out how the show goes.
15: All right, here's the roulette wheel. Here. Ooh, exactly. Halfway through the alphabet. It's the letter N.
16: Is N really halfway through the alphabet?
15: M/N.
16: Oh, really? Huh. How about that?
15: Letter number 14.
16: Yeah, okay, letter number 14. All right, so Nancy's and Nathan's.
17: That's what we should have said. Letter number 14.
16: Letter number 14. That's right. Give people something to challenge themselves with.
15: If I did that,
16: with.
15: Both you and Steph would be like,
17: we'd be lost.
16: I'd have to count. I'd have to count. I'd have to pull out the fingers and the toes.
17: Yeah.
16: But no, thankfully, I think I understand right now. Halfway through the alphabet. Letter number N. All right. So we are ready to start.
17: And we are.
16: Good morning. You're on the Shopping Show.
18: Hi, this is halfway through the alphabet letter, Nancy.
17: Hello, Nancy.
18: Nancy 920.
17: Okay.
18: I would like 2 Cafe Brio.
17: 2 Brios. Well, you were all excited, and all of a sudden...
18: One surfside burger. Sorry. One surfside burger.
17: I've only got one Brio. One Brio?
18: Okay, mm-hmm. I guess so.
17: Okay, one Brio, and you said surfside. How many were you looking for?
18: Two.
17: Two? All right.
18: Two Gallaghers.
17: Gallaghers. There they are. Let's see, maybe. Nope. Okay, we got two there for you.
18: One double D.
17: All right.
18: Got to look at the list here again.
17: Oh, wait a minute. Double D. Is that on the list?
18: And two Joe's Green Barn.
16: It is. It is on the list.
17: Okay. Double D must have sold out unless I...
18: Okay.
17: And Joe's. Where'd Joe's go?
16: Dad, maybe you need to split the listings.
17: Joe's is next week, and we sold out this week. Okay.
18: Oh.
17: All right.
18: Okay, so it doesn't show that on the...
17: Yeah, I know. But
16: it sounds like it was just an error on our part here, Nancy.
17: No, we had them on Saturday. Oh, you had Joe's crossed out?
16: No, I just crossed it out right now.
17: Oh, okay.
16: But we got Joe's listed, and Double D is also listed.
17: Yes, well, okay. So they must have both sold out earlier in the week. That's all.
16: Gotcha.
17: All right, thanks. I think we've caught up.
18: That'll do it for me.
17: All right, thanks.
18: Thanks, bye.
17: Bye-bye.
16: Well, he may be sold out at Joe's Green Barn, but we got plenty of Karabi Stables here. I'm seeing coupons for horseback riding lessons. I can confirm they are in stock. These are $100 values going for $67. Hello, you're on the shopping show.
19: You have pantry coupons this morning?
16: Yes. The rumors are true. I'm looking at them right now.
19: Two.
17: Two of them? Okay.
19: Two of them, yes. $12.59 mic.
17: Oh. Ha. Now, if I would know which mic this was, there might be a surcharge.
16: Oh, it's $12.59 mic.
17: Yes. I just connected the dots here.
19: All right. Thank you.
17: All right. Thanks, Mike.
19: All right.
17: Bye-bye.
15: On top of this, we're placing a $12.59 surcharge on you.
17: Yeah.
15: One of you two must have had yogurt, because I'm smelling.
16: Yeah, I'm sorry. I'm having a little bit right now.
17: Village Pantry, these are $40 coupon sets. 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
16: N is the half price letter for today. N is in.
15: Do we have any businesses starting with N?
17: Noodlehead.
16: Businesses with an N, Winston? We do have. Not on my side, actually. Oh, huh. Hi, you're on the shopping show.
18: It's Nancy again.
17: Hello.
18: I didn't see Billy's Pantry. I'll take two of those.
17: Ah, yes. Pantry and Applebee's came in last
18: just
17: minute.
18: Billy's Pantry.
17: Two pantries. All right.
18: Great.
17: Thanks again.
18: 920.
17: You got it. Thanks, Nancy.
18: Bye.
17: Bye-bye.
16: I may not have any businesses with an N, Winston, but on Dad's side, he has Northwood Auto Service for oil changes.
15: Looking at the list, I think Northwood might be the only N business we have.
16: Well, the oil changes are here.
17: Oh, no, we have a whole bunch of them. When they ask for it, we say no.
16: That's right. Northwood Auto Service is $80 values for the standard oil change, going for $54 here on the shopping show.
15: Yeah, went by Northwood this week because both my original key fobs for my Buick, one's gone off to the great junkyard in the sky, and the other one is being held together with scotch tape.
16: Time for new key fobs. Northwood can help with everything in terms of cars. But
15: I didn't ask how long it would take, but online it said about 2 to 6 weeks. So hopefully it arrives a little sooner than that.
17: Bike time. Gallagher's is with us also this morning on the show. We've got three left of Gallagher's in Old Town, open Tuesday through Sunday. These are $40 value coupon sets. You get two 20s, and the redemption side is unlimited. Just not good for anything at the bar.
16: We did hear from one of the sales reps yesterday that you can't get a half order also of some of the different appetizers. He is a big fan of the egg.
15: Why would you get a half order of the Reuben egg rolls? You need as many.
17: That was the biggest question I had for him, and he just kind of laughed and shrugged and said, I'm not a Papstein.
15: I got $80. How many Reuben egg rolls can I get with this?
16: Good morning. You're on the shopping show.
20: Yes. Could I have two Village Pantry?
17: Two.
20: This is Noreen, 7439. And also, do you have Great Western?
16: Great Western we do have today.
20: And what's the price?
16: These are $50 values, and for you, Noreen, being a half-price caller, you get it for $25.
20: Okay, I'd like two of those.
16: Okay.
17: That was two pantry or three, Noreen?
20: Two Village Pantry and two Great Western.
17: Okay. You got them.
20: Thank you.
17: Thanks.
16: You're welcome.
17: Uh-huh. Bye-bye.
20: Bye-bye.
16: Great Western Clothing here on the Shopping Show. We got the $50 values. For everybody else, it goes for $34. You can use two per visit. I need to stop by Great Western because I was considering purchasing some Levi's, but I do want to first check off, you know, or Pabstein, so we're taller. I wanted to see if they have tall sizes at Great Western. If that is the case, then why on earth would I ever go and purchase online when I can go and save money by using the Shopping Show?
17: And they've got a freshly oiled parking lot, and they're at the fair. They were one of the retailers in the Henley?
15: In one of the buildings.
17: Yeah. Well, not the Home Ec building, the other one.
16: What do they have
15: inside?
16: I don't
15: know which building. What?
17: No, they had a whole bunch of stuff.
16: Were they selling pants, or was it more like hats, cowboy hats and
17: well,
16: stuff?
17: Well, they had a pretty significant hat display, as you might imagine.
16: I would imagine.
17: With the rodeo. Rodeo Today?
16: That's right.
15: Yes.
16: Hey, that concert that we were, the rodeo and concert we've been talking about, that's all happening today.
15: Yep. Yeah. The Shell abration was yesterday, the rodeo's today, and the junior livestock auction's tomorrow.
17: There you go.
16: Three
17: reasons to show up for 2 days.
16: And if you can't make
17: it out
16: to the Humboldt County Fair, going to Great Western Clothing on Broadway in Eureka is going to be about as good as you can get then, otherwise. Because they will have all sorts of rodeo-related gear, from leather wallets to the cowboy hats to boots also. They got a big boot out in front. And they have, of course, the pants that I have continually emphasized on because I think that's the best selling point.
15: I know this is really nitpicky, but I'm curious if that's a right or a left boot that they have.
16: That's a good question, Winston.
15: Because, yeah, driving past, it just looks like a regular boot.
16: You think they have a snake inside of it?
15: I would not want to meet snake.
17: Did you guys see the story of some kid? I think it was high school, practiced with a viper in his helmet. Didn't know that it was in there.
16: Practice what?
17: Football. A football practice. They found it.
16: I don't know if I believe that.
15: It's got to be a...
17: I don't know.
16: Well, maybe, only the way I could see that working is if you put it on and, like, that wouldn't have killed the snake because there's just no room there otherwise.
15: I'm pretty ignorant about the size of vipers, but that's got to be a pretty small snake given the size of a football helmet.
17: That was just weird, but, you know, reinforces. Check your shoes if you're in the hills for scorps before you put them on, you know, that kind of thing.
16: Sure. Check your football helmets for vipers before you go and practice.
17: See, all kinds of helpful stuff here. Arcata Pizza and Deli, speaking of helpful, if you are looking for lunch or dinner, or something in between, we can help you out there. They're open 7 days a week, starting at 11 o'clock. So any eating moment between 11 and, I guess, 10-ish. I know they stay open later, depending on what everybody else is doing. If anybody's open, they always are. That's part of the game that they have there at APD. These are $40 values. You get four 10s for $30. That's probably pretty much sums it up, doesn't it?
16: Sure. Yeah, yes. Arcata Pizza and Deli, we're all familiar with the menu. They got the hamburgers, of course. The Cobb salads also, which we're big fans of.
17: Never tried the soup there, though.
16: I don't think I've tried any soup at a restaurant before, unless it's a ramen restaurant.
17: Really?
16: Yeah, it feels like an inferior thing to go get if I'm going out.
17: Oh, secondary?
16: Yeah.
15: Oh. I don't even know what soups they have at APD.
17: That's what I was questioning. Anyway, they've got them.
16: Never tried the grilled cheese at a restaurant either.
15: Well, that's usually because it's on the kids' menu.
16: Yeah,
15: that's
16: the same sort of thing. I put that on the JV offerings.
17: 40s for 30 at APD, unless you're the letter N, and you get them at half price.
16: Greenlot Nursery is here on the Shopping Show also. We got a pretty good stack here at Greenlots. $25 value is going for $19. I need to stop by Greenlot and get some, the plant food?
17: Living plants?
16: No, I need to get some of the nutrients to put inside the soil. One of the plants that I have, Monstera vine, is starting to dry out. And I don't think it's because of the sun or how much water it's getting. I think it might just need some better nutrients inside the soil. So Greenlawn Nursery has all sorts of things, whether it's the soil or the plants or the different nutrients. Yeah, the nutrients to put inside the soil.
17: Some begonias and some hanging fuchsias that were pretty impressive last weekend.
16: Oh, okay.
17: We went out there looking for a fig tree.
16: Sure.
17: Found one.
16: Okay.
17: But it's been planted there for about 30 years.
16: Ah, that's not going to be easy to uproot.
15: No, that's non-sellable.
17: But we came up with an idea. We're going to plant, you know, on the beach side, we're going to plant a fig tree inside of a 20-gallon container and put that in the soil in the planter.
16: Okay.
17: And that will take a short tree, which is only 15 feet tall, and turn it into a real dwarf at 6 to 8 feet.
16: No.
17: Mature, which means no ladders needed in picking the fruit.
16: Do you like figs?
17: No.
15: Not yet.
16: Well, you could use them for baking, I bet. You like to bake.
17: Maybe. No. Somebody else in the house does, though.
16: Oh, okay.
17: He points out every single one in the city of Eureka.
16: Good morning. You're on the shopping show.
0: Hi. I'd like to Greenmont Nursery.
16: Good, okay.
17: Good move.
16: Name and pin?
0: 9847 Darlene.
16: 9847 Darlene. Okay, Darlene, you got it.
0: Thank you very much.
17: Thanks.
16: You're welcome. Bye.
17: Bye-bye. The only caveat is that sometimes when they're on the coast that the fruits don't ripen because the not because of the salt, not because of the wind, but because we don't have enough heat days.
16: Oh, okay.
15: Well, we certainly had plenty of them this month.
17: Well, Myrtletown does, Cutton does, but right on the water, not, you know, when it's foggy, you know, it'll be clear here until Herrick, and then the fog starts.
16: Mm-hmm.
17: So we'll see. You know, otherwise it'll be a bushy tree that drops its leaves.
16: Sure.
17: And we'll have some pretty flowers underneath it.
16: Yeah, that'll be all right, too.
17: Yeah, that's not a loss. But it's not figs.
16: Sure. Yeah, it's not figs.
17: We go to the store, buy some, tie them onto the tree.
16: We got McKinleyville Office Supply here on the shopping show also.
17: I'm giving away all my secrets now.
16: I guess check all the fig trees to see if they're real and have fruit on them or
17: not.
16: Yeah. We got $20 values from McKinleyville Office. My wife and I shipped some packages out this week from there. They're going for $14 on the shopping show. You can use $40 per day at the office supply store. We were shipping them out to Virginia. So I was able to cover the whole box was $39. So we were able to slide just under the wire. And I think my wife got a candy bar or two. So that put us over. And then we could pay some.
15: I was going to say, hopefully you got something more and didn't just.
16: Yeah.
15: Oh, yeah. Keep the 90 cent to change.
17: Well, there is no change.
15: I know.
17: Well, some don't who are listening, unfortunately.
16: That's a good reminder, yes. Yeah. You cannot get cash back for your shopping show coupons or balances on them. We had an instance with someone a week or two ago where. You know, they
17: took an like attitude.
16: $20 coupon and tried to get however much money back, and nope, that's not the way it works. Yeah. Got to use the whole thing.
17: Yeah. Humboldt Brews, however you want to refer to them. It's good stuff. They're located on 10th across from Hensel's in Arcata. These are $25 value coupons. You can use one of these per group. Good for food and beer. One of the few. Let's see. What do we got here? Fish and chips, chicken. Have you guys ever ordered chicken strips? And, well, I guess it's just called chicken strips and fries or tenders and fries. That's probably not that abnormal.
16: It just looks chicken tenders.
17: It just looks weird to see chicken and chips.
16: Oh, sure.
17: I mean, it's not a normal presentation of it. Baja Fish Tacos also. They've got a variety of different hamburgers, including a smothered Schroomer's Delight, which kind of sounds right up my alley.
16: I think you've had it before, Dad.
17: There?
16: Uh-huh.
17: I put just mustard on it?
16: One of you two had the mushroom burger at Humbrews.
17: No, it'd probably be me because he doesn't.
15: I've had mushroom burgers before.
17: Yeah, but you don't get as excited about them as I do.
16: Well, Winston does
17: like
16: them.
17: It's a nostalgic thing for me, going back to Nebraska.
16: I can't say Winston's emotional attachment to mushrooms on hamburgers, but I think
17: only
16: I think
17: with
16: he does
17: Swiss
16: like
17: cheese,
16: them.
17: Though.
16: I think he does like them, though.
17: What kind of cheese do you have on yours?
15: You have a point there, yeah. I've had it with a couple different cheeses. Swiss is definitely the preferred out of all the others on a mushroom.
17: Yeah, I think maybe provolone. That would probably disappear, though. You know, just melt away totally.
15: So you wouldn't probably,
17: have
15: yeah.
17: But if it makes mushroom stick to the hamburger, that's the name of the game. They've got fried pickles, onion rings, nachos, veggie options also. In addition to that, that may not hit the deep fryer. At Humbrews, 25's going for 16 unless you let her in. That's our half-price letter this morning, 12 and a half.
16: That's exactly what I was thinking, Winston. Excellent.
15: All right. So, well,
16: what would you like to do here?
15: I'm going to bring back yesterday's deal of the day for Vichy Springs.
16: All right.
15: We had one person buy it, but that was just because they saw it on the website, because the email did not go out. And I was like, hey, what's going on here? So the price we had yesterday was $165 for the 360.
16: Okay.
15: So for the next 5 minutes, that's what they be.
16: Vichy Springs, Mountain View Rooms, 360 is going for 165, you said?
15: That was the deal price.
16: All right, 165, got it down. Good morning, you're on the Shopping Show.
1: Morning, guys. Dylan here, 9071. How you doing?
17: Hey, Dylan.
16: Good morning, Dylan.
1: Hey, what's the deal in Humbrew? Sorry, I'm driving, and I only caught the end of it.
17: Oh, so you probably got excited when you heard me say 50 cents, huh?
1: All right, give me a hug.
17: Yeah, that's the half that part of the half price number. 16 for the 25, so it save you 9 times 4, 36%.
1: Oh. Yeah, I'll take three, please.
17: Three of them. All righty, you got them.
1: Yeah. All right, thank you very much.
17: Thanks. Drive safe.
1: See you. Yep.
17: Yeah. Don't do math when you're driving.
16: Mm-hmm. Vichy Springs here on the show. We got 360s going for $165.
15: I'm just reminded of those dumb word math problems. If a truck is traveling down the road at 60 miles an hour and your destination is however many miles, how long would it take? Oh, I hate those.
16: I remember those too. I feel like they got a little overblown as compared to when I always heard about them, but I only had like a couple that I'd ever have to do inside inside. Well, the different
15: if your truck is traveling half the speed of light, how many watermelons do you have when you reach Memphis? Like, huh? Like,
17: what? I figure if there's a train coming at me and it's going a certain speed, I'm getting off the tracks.
16: Well, okay, really like
17: that one was never really appreciated by Mr. Coutil.
16: Good morning. You're on the Shopping Show.
21: Hi. Can I get 4 Casa Garcia's Mexican?
17: 4 Casa Garcia. Sounds like you've been there.
21: Yeah, the food's really good.
17: Oh, great.
16: What is your favorite thing to get there? We've not been.
21: Chili Riano.
16: Oh, okay. Do they make a better, the best Chili Riano in town?
21: I think so.
16: Ooh, okay. Cool.
21: So this is Nancy, 2067.
16: 2067?
21: Yes.
17: All right. Mm-hmm. Anything else for you this time around?
21: Not right now. I just turned it on, so we'll see. I'll hang around and...
17: Oh, right. You just kind of hang around. Yeah, you got nothing better to do than listen to us.
16: Well, hey, on her half price a day, definitely it's the best thing to do.
21: Good. Oh, you don't have Murphy's yet, do you?
17: No,
16: not yet, though.
21: Okay, I'll hang out and wait.
17: All righty.
16: Sounds good, Nancy.
21: Thank you.
17: Bye-bye.
16: Bye-bye. All right, Vichy Springs here on the Shopping Show. We're doing a discount here, $360 value. We're taking it down almost $200 to $165. It's the Mountain View Room. It's for 2 people. Coupons can be applied towards accommodation or day use only. Not good for spa services or holidays. Yeah, use one coupon per month. Right now, the blackout days for Vichy Springs, this is in the April to September range. You can't use it on Sunday through Thursday, but you can use it on a Friday and a Saturday. I'm sorry.
17: You inverted yourself.
16: Yeah, I inverted myself. Sorry about that. These are valid Sunday through Thursday.
17: That's really impressive, too. Because I know you can't stand on your head, so you inverted yourself.
16: I've not tried to do a handstand. I got a feeling I probably can't do a handstand. I feel like I could if I was up against a wall.
15: Yeah,
16: if I could
15: have my feet. That's the only way I could do one of those.
16: I've never tried it, though. I feel like I might be able to.
17: Thunk.
16: I would definitely want a helmet or to have a lot of pillows around. Vichy Springs, they got pillows there because it's the Mountain View Room for 2 that you get. They got all the pillows you can do your handstands on in and around. $360 value going for $165 here on the Shopping Show. And these coupons are also good until July 31st of 2027. So just under a whole year.
17: Now that we've got preseason football starting, and I guess college football next weekend?
16: That sounds right.
17: I think. Not 100% sure.
16: If not, in a week or two.
17: Yeah.
16: It all happens around the same time.
17: We've got Timeout Sports Bar. So if you're looking to... you can't make the ball game in person. Make it at, two games
16: weeks.
17: This weekend?
15: The 29th.
16: 2 weeks.
17: Oh, that's when everything kicks off?
16: Mm-hmm. Yep.
17: Okay.
15: North Carolina against TCU.
17: I'm sure that is. There's a whole TCU?
15: The Horned Frogs.
16: That's Texas
17: Christian University.
16: Yeah.
2: And the Tar Heels of North Carolina.
16: Okay. Yeah. Cool.
17: Only reason they're there is because of Belichick.
16: Okay.
17: Being their coach. That's all. Timeout Sports Bar. $50 values. You get two 25s. Good from 11 o'clock when they open until 4 in the afternoon. So if you're going for football or whatever other sport you might be interested in, be able to take advantage of these savings and just announce that you're going to be using the coupons to your waitress, and you can hang out all night long if you want, as long as you're there starting before 4 o'clock. Hey, isn't there a song?
16: It's 5 o'clock somewhere.
17: No, all night long.
16: Oh, okay. All morning long.
17: I'm seeing shirts now that say, I'm retired. It's 5 o'clock all the time.
16: Crack open the beers. It's 8 a.m. on a Saturday. Yeah, well, you're listening to the shopping show. You're going to need it.
17: That's right.
16: 707-442-5744 is the number to call. Oh, and as a reminder also, we will have Stu's Brews in the building with us in the 10 o'clock hour. Forgot to mention that. Aaron will be live here with us. We're excited for that, so stay tuned.
2: He's going to give us all the deets.
16: Yeah, tell us about
2: the location.
16: Yeah, hopefully we'll have a
17: sample.
16: An open day.
17: A sample.
16: Well, Dad, you went and brought your blueberry cake in. You can give him a sample.
17: It's a smackdown.
16: Mm-hmm.
17: Yeah. Right. I didn't frost it.
16: I think that's okay, Dad.
17: I know.
2: Gonna have to take some points.
17: But most times, you know, the bakery shops, they'll throw a little glaze on it, a little something.
16: Mm-hmm.
17: So, I think I'm going to... No, I know I committed to Paul to do it. A buddy of mine that was on the show weekdays, ran into him down at the fair, and well, not physically ran into him, but I did touch him.
2: Anyhow,
17: we each are going to have 4 different entries next year, just because it was so Spartan this year.
16: Mm-hmm.
17: Just to kind of fill things up a little bit. So this may be one of those. Let's see what you guys' feedback is on it.
2: Okay, so
16: call him Blue Ribbon Brian.
2: We got a blueberry, we got a raspberry, we got a stolen. What's the fourth?
17: No, blueberry and raspberry. I don't know. It could be the cheese bread.
2: It could be something with the figs. That could be the
16: fourth
2: dish.
16: There you go.
17: Be quiet. She might be listening. No, like the dill bread or the cheese breads and stolen and things of that nature.
2: Well, I already listed the stolen.
17: Yeah, I know. Well, I did it twice. just to be certain. All right, so we'll be back after the break.
3: Let's take a look at the weekend weather here on the North Coast. Mostly cloudy skies and areas of patchy fog are expected to continue this weekend well into next week, and more 5 to 10 mile per hour winds will be continuing out of the north to northwest. Temperatures this weekend are looking to be from 60 to 75 degrees, and there will still be areas of patchy smoke and evacuation advisories in effect in the Humboldt interior due to the ongoing Milepost 18 fire. That is a look at the weekend weather here on the North Coast.
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2: Susukino Ramen Bar is available this week on the show. 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Kind of sums it up right there. Lunch and dinner with a little bit of late night entertainment on Friday nights, a little bit later in the evening.
1: They do live entertainment now on Fridays?
2: Yep. Hmm. Cumber salad. I bet you that's a typo.
3: Cucumber. Sure.
2: Yeah, but it says cumber. Yeah. Fried rice. Let's see, what jumps out? You like the egg thing. Vinegar.
3: What is the egg thing, Dad? They have hard-boiled eggs inside.
2: A-J-I-T-A-M-A.
3: I don't know what that is.
2: That's how it's spelled.
3: Can I see it?
2: Yeah.
1: All right, one more time with the spelling.
2: Right there.
3: It's a hard-boiled egg.
2: I can't even make a run at it.
3: I think they have in their particular, like it's a pickled soft-boiled egg, but still, the ramen dishes come with a nice egg. I like it.
2: Is it soy sauce? Do they bake it in, or am I confusing myself either with home or the food channel?
3: Yes. That sounds like something I would see on the Food Channel.
2: Yeah, yeah.
3: I think they may have some...
2: And it lets it permeate through the egg shell, and it flavors the egg.
3: Sure.
2: Yeah, that's probably where I saw it there, huh? All right. $19 for $25. It's the Susukino Ramen Bar.
3: Now, Winston, do you think we could do the second blowout on the list?
1: I guess, since he talked about it, and you know he's specific with the rules, but
4: time
1: I think
4: for another mind-boggling blowout on the time. Shopping show. Remember, only call for transition blowout items here. For the next few
2: nice
4: minutes.
2: Nice catch. I didn't even connect the dots.
3: Yeah, Susukino Ramen Bar we had as one of our specials for today. So we're going to take the $25 value down to just above half price for $13.
1: 50 cents over.
3: Yep, 13 for the 25. You can get...
2: Hear that, Dylan? 50 cents.
3: You can get three coupons in a grouping for Susukino Ramen Bar here on the Shopping Show right now. 25s for 13. 707-442-5744. You don't even have to change your name legally to start with an N to get the big deals and savings. You can get it right now. They got skewers, chicken skewers. Half price letter today is N. We got appetizers also at Susukino and desserts, and they got plenty of ramen bowls also, spicy ones and ones that are not so spicy.
2: And Randy, you don't even need to have a silent N on this one.
3: Good morning. You're on the Shopping Show.
5: Good morning. This is Kathy, 6442. I'll take two of the Susukinos.
3: All right, Kathy, you got two of the Susukinos.
5: Do you still have APD?
2: Yeah.
5: I'll take one of those, too.
2: One of those as well. All right. You got it.
5: All right. Thanks.
2: Bye-bye.
3: You're welcome. Bye. Susukino Ramen Bar, available right now on the Shopping Show. 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They just close on Mondays. Hi, you're on the Shopping Show.
6: Yes, I'll take two lemon bars, Sharon, 10-19.
3: Two lemon bars, Sharon?
6: Uh-huh.
3: Oh, this is for the ramen bar.

0: three of them?
1: 1633. All right, Mike, you got yourself three of the Susu Kinos.
2: Thank you.
0: Thanks. Bye-bye.
2: Bye.
1: All right, Dad, I got one here. I'll combine that with two beers. Oh, no, no, that's all you.
3: Okay, fine.
1: Susu Kino Ramen Bar, available now in the shopping show. They are open. They are, well, actually, they may be open right now. What time are they open? Is it 11?
3: 5 o'clock.
1: Oh, dang. Okay. No, they will not be open right now.
3: Massive swing.
0: If they are, there's a big issue.
3: All right, there. Now you got your talking points back.
1: Okay. $25 value is going for $13 to the authentic Japanese ramen bar. They have four or five different types of ramens, and again, they're all based off of the broths primarily and the heat associated with those broths.
0: If you've not been there before, you can wade in the shallow end on this one.
1: Yes. Yes, there are ones that are not hot at all outside of just, you know, being warm because, you know, it's not cold.
0: Heat temperature. Yeah.
1: Yes, heat temperature. They have some Wagyu beef also and some mushrooms for appetizers. You can, of course, get the pot stickers or gyoza. I always get that one mixed, or hard. I have a hard time pronouncing that.
0: Gyoza.
1: Gyoza. Fried rice also is another option they have. This is Susu Kino Ramen Bar here on the shopping show. 25 is going for 13, and you can get three of them inside of a group.
0: Whoops. All she wrote.
3: I guess Kathy and Mike will just be able to enjoy.
0: Yeah, that's all right. Others can, too. It's just going to be a little bit more into our coffers.
1: So the Matakit is still available, but not for too much longer. The season for the Matakit is about 6 or so weeks. So time is starting to run out here for you
3: end
1: to take
3: September.
1: Those.
3: End of September. I think first week of October. That's the official cutoff.
1: I want to say for this year, they have it, at least for what the shopping show coupons are, it's the end of September. Expires on the 27th of September. So not a whole lot of time left you have to get on the Matakit, but you still have an opportunity to. These are $32 values for adults, going for $24. And then if you are a senior, you can, or a teenager also, it's a $28 value, going for $21. 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
0: And as a reminder, we will have Aaron of Stew's Brews here in the building with us in an hour and 15 minutes. 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We got Rhythmic Life Body Works here on the Shopping Show. 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It's $100 value going for $70 for the massage in Eureka on the corner of F and 5th Street. They're open 10 to 6 by
2: appointment. Wait a minute. 5th and F. 5th and F. Oh, they're up in the Arthur Johnson's building.
0: At the Arthur Johnson's building.
2: The second floor?
0: Second floor, sure. I don't know. I don't know if it's in the Arthur Johnson building or in the second floor, but it's on F Street on the corner of F and 5th. There may have been a man named Arthur Johnson who once built that building.
2: No, there was a clothing store.
0: There may have been a clothing...
2: For three generations.
0: Well, not when I was alive.
2: Down at the bottom where you cut the corner.
0: Oh, okay.
2: Yeah, that was the men's clothing store in town for 90 years.
0: Wow. When did it go away?
2: Right about the time that Living Styles, so that'd be, 20 years ago? It'd be 30 years ago, because you'd remember 20 years ago.
0: Did they advertise on the radio station?
2: Heavily.
0: Oh.
2: Regularly.
0: Dang, that could have been a Shopping Show. That would have been right before then the Shopping Show was created.
2: You're right.
0: If only they were... If only we thought of it earlier.
2: If I only had a brain. Wasn't that the... It was one of the songs from the characters in Wizard of Oz.
0: I don't know. It's been a while since I watched Wizard of Oz.
1: If I only had a brain.
0: Hello, you're on the Shopping Show.
2: They hung up.
0: Is this the ghost of Arthur Johnson?
1: No, we scared them away with our singing.
0: Oh, okay. You can call him back.
1: That's why I don't usually like to sing anymore.
2: Peg House is with us this morning on the show, and I'll say that kind of sort of as we're down to inside half a dozen. These are $40 values. They come in 20s, so you get two 20s, and you can spend a total of $100 there. A lot of outside entertainment going on now as they are outside the fog belt. The patio area always is full, and driving by, even at funny hours, you still see smoke coming up from the barbecue area on the outside where they do the hamburgers and the fish and all that good stuff.
0: Mm-hmm.
2: And they've got some interesting, I guess sausage would be the way to say it, brats and the jalapeno cheese and some of those combination ones that I never buy at the store.
0: Oh, okay.
2: Yeah. They've got a whole bunch of them that are there also, in addition to all the goodies that are inside that you know and love. Peg House, $40 values are going for $28 unless you're an N. N is our half-price letter this morning.
0: And the coupons to the Peg House aren't just for the food outside, the stuff inside, outside of food, inside, outside.
1: Upside down.
0: Yeah, yes.
2: Christmas gift items are also available, first aid kits and that.
0: Sure, you can get a Bigfoot magnet, I guess, as a Christmas gift or something, but...
2: No, you could get one.
0: Sure.
2: Huh.
0: They do got sun hats and sunscreen and bug sprays and things like that the Shopping Show coupons are valid for. So for traveling, if you're doing end of... summer excursions, maybe going to Ruth Lake one more time. You'd pass by...
2: Well, you missed that exit.
0: Did you? I've never been to Ruth Lake. I know it's in the south, though.
2: 36.
0: I don't know where Highway 36 is.
2: You know where the Roger Rodoni's overpass is before the Van Dusen?
0: Oh, okay.
2: It's north. That's 36.
0: Okay. Well,
2: so if
0: what
2: you're
0: if
2: down
0: you,
2: at the Peg House...
0: What if you live in Southern Humboldt and you're trying to go to Ruth Lake?
2: You're still going the wrong way.
0: You want to go past the Peg House still?
2: I think Clear Lake might be what you were looking for.
0: Oh, okay. No.
2: 20.
0: Well, no, but sure, that would work still.
2: It's probably about closer or Berryessa or, yeah.
0: Oh, okay. Well, the Peg House, regardless.
2: Or the Eel River. You could go safe and just sail on the Eel.
0: Sure.
2: Yeah. But all the geography packed into your Saturday mornings.
0: Good morning. You're on the Shopping Show.
2: All right. somebody named Todd just hung up.
0: Todd, don't hang up on us.
2: Maybe he was just getting us to stop talking.
0: Well, it didn't work because we're still talking here.
2: That's right.
0: Leslie's Lather Lounge, we have on the shopping show. 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
2: The theater.
1: So we're right up against a break. So are we just going to continue the pig snort for after this segment?
2: Well, let's find out.
0: Hi, you're on the shopping show.
3: Well, good morning.
2: Morning.
3: Could I get two Gallaghers, please?
2: Two Gallaghers, okay.
3: And 5417 Joyce.
2: Are you going to get a snort, Joyce? A little pig noise, or are we paying full price on these? Oh, I guess
0: I think I heard what could have been a crackle on the microphone, but
1: yeah,
0: I think that counts.
3: I
2: think
3: it's
2: that
3: pretty
2: was
3: loud. It's pretty loud here.
2: Yeah, okay.
0: It broke the sound barrier. What the phone's able to record.
2: I think your pig might have a cold.
0: All right, Joyce.
3: I'll ask the pig if he has a cold.
2: Yeah, okay.
3: Okay, thank you.
0: We got the Gallaghers for you. Bye.
2: So there's one Gallagher's left. Let's do it for 15 seconds. One Gallagher's at half price, and then we're taking our break, and it goes and it resets back to where we were. 442-5744. 5 seconds. Nope, it's not ringing. All right.
1: Well, after the commercial break we go. We'll see if Wilbur the pig comes back.
2: Oh, in the nick of time.
0: Hi, you're on the shopping show.
4: This is Randy, and I'd like the last Gallagher's, please.
2: All right,
0: Randy, 4, 6, you saved 8. Us. Thank you.
4: 5, 4, 6, 8. Thank you.
2: Thanks. All right, we're out.
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0: All right, we've got a couple minutes left. What are we going to do?
1: Okay, we're going to do a special here on Greenlot Nursery. We got $25 values here for Greenlot. We're going to take them down to $15. You can get, let's say, three inside of a group here. 707-442-5744. Good till the top of the hour. It's $10 off of Greenlot Nursery.
0: And do we have a lot of them?
1: We do. We do got a lot.
0: Gonna last more than a minute.
1: Multiple calls we can handle, but the segment's not gonna last.
2: Let's say no limit.
1: Sure.
2: We're down to 3 minutes.
1: Okay. No limit for Greenlot. 25 is going for $15 here on the Shopping Show. Hi, you're on the Shopping Show.
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2: Thank you.
1: Bye. Bye-bye. Good morning. You're on the Shopping Show.
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1: 1318 for Gwen. Okay, thank you, Gwen.
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5: Hi, I'll take two Greenlot, please, for Lynn, 1236.
1: 1236 for Lynn. Okay, you got it, Lynn.
2: Thanks.
1: You said
5: right,
1: two?
2: Yeah.
1: Two. Okay, two.
5: Yeah, two. Bye.
2: Bye-bye.
0: 2 minutes.
2: Listen, we were there.
6: So here's your two-minute warning.
1: Nice.
2: Rubies. Shh.
0: I thought it was
2: raspberries, blueberries, blackberries. They had a bunch of those that were on sale at half price. So
1: wow.
2: If you were inclined.
1: Well, blackberries on sale, you say.
2: Yes.
1: Hi, you're on the Shopping Show.
7: Hi. I'd like three Greenlots, please.
1: Okay.
7: And this is Jan at 8250.
1: 8250 Jan, you got yourself three Greenlots.
7: Thank you.
2: Thanks. Bye-bye.
7: Bye-bye.
1: Greenlot Nursery, you got 90 seconds left here, and then they'll go back to the regular price.
2: You use this for the fertilizers also. They have lots of new pallets.
1: Sure.
2: I can tell they weren't weathered and showed up, and they've got a whole bunch. They actually had one that
1: I'm going to get one also. You can mark me down for this.
2: An interesting combination. I forget what it was. Citrus trees, and two other is what it was specifically designed for, but it was Gardner and Bloom. I had never seen that combination before.
1: Oh, okay.
2: Not that I'm thinking fig trees, but you know, this is going to be a bugger. I know it's going to be in my mind for 8 months until I have that figured out.
1: Figured out?
2: Yes. You liked it. You liked that one, huh?
1: Greenlot Nursery, we got here about 45 seconds or so. It's a $25 value going for $15. You can get as many as you like. We got coupons available, 707-442-5744 for Greenlot Nursery.
2: All right, now it's sneaking in under the wire.
1: This is one of those hard breaks, so we got to take it, but you can still, you got like 15 seconds still.
0: It'll be available after the top of the hour, but it'll be at the regular price.
2: Yeah, reset.
0: Unless you're on letter N.
1: I think that might be it. Okay, we'll be back after this.

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1: 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It may not be intentional, but does that matter? 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We're the road guys and gals. 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Distracted driving, texting, answering the phone, viewing email, and anything that takes your eyes off the road is distracted driving. 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
4: Let's take a look at the weekend weather here on the North Coast. Mostly cloudy skies and areas of patchy fog are expected to continue this weekend well into next week, and more 5 to 10 mile per hour winds will be continuing out of the north to northwest. Temperatures this weekend are looking to be from 60 to 75 degrees, and there will still be areas of patchy smoke and evacuation advisories in effect in the Humboldt interior due to the ongoing Milepost 18 fire. That is a look at the weekend weather here on the North Coast.
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0: It's 9:06. Oh, it's 9:07.
1: Playing out the music.
0: Yep. I was finishing what I was working on.
1: That's all right. That's kind of what we do around here.
0: Getting stuff done for Monday.
1: Yeah. Properly. Curtin Cookin' Nook is back with us this morning on the show also, making a reappearance. These are $30 value coupons. You get two 15s in your coupon set, and the value is, or the limit per visit is $30 also. These are the folks that are located just outside the Redwood Curtain Tap Room out here in the Myrtletown area of Eureka.
0: Across the street from Ramon's, pretty much. Or no, Aromas. Aromas, then about a half block across the street, there's the Cookin' Nook.
1: Okay. I never thought of using Aromas as a reference point for as a landmark.
2: That's one of our shop and show businesses.
1: Yeah.
2: I want people to be familiar with their location.
1: Yeah, Myrtle and Park is pretty easy, too. Either way.
2: I think they both work here, guys.
0: You can get breakfast at one, lunch at another, and then come by the station and pick up the rest of your order.
2: Oh. That's right. You can re...
1: come by the station for dinner. What?
0: No, we don't offer that.
2: No, we got a candy drawer, though.
0: Yeah, filled with almond joys.
2: Mm-hmm.
1: Yeah. Oh, fine. Yeah, I guess there'll be some more bags purchased this week.
0: It's been a great deterrent to keep me from going in and raiding it. It's like, oh.
1: Well, yeah, but who takes it down to the Almond Joys?
0: I have had a total of 5 pieces since the bag was opened. I've been keeping track.
1: Oh, okay.
0: Getting down to the 240s is not going to be possible if I eat all the candy.
1: Well, then stay away from the bread out in the lobby or in the kitchen.
2: Counter. In the office?
1: In the office, yeah. God, the last couple weeks, my mind just all over the place. Maybe I need to shovel some more gravel. Totally drained myself.
0: Well, let's see what Ken brought in.
2: Do we have a Ken special?
1: No, not yet.
0: He brought in Village Pantry.
1: Well, we've been selling them. We're going to have to get a new one, yeah.
0: Oh, that's right.
1: All right, in the interim, while Stefan is running around, Curtin Cookin' Nook, these are $30 values.
0: I'm still waking up looking at
1: Let's do these at 13. It's below... Okay, now if you're a baseball fan, you've heard of the Mendoza line. Mario Mendoza, 1 year for the Pirates. Batted 198.
0: Wow.
1: And full-time, all-star, all that kind of stuff. So they now have, in baseball, there's a phrase called the Mendoza line, which is 200. You want to be above the Mendoza line. Okay, here on the shopping show, we don't have Mario Mendoza.
0: I'm trying to.
1: But we do have Patty Owen, right? So we can call this below the Patty line. So these are 30s going for 13. That would be below the half.
0: Is this the titular Patty calling in?
1: No. Oh. No. Curtin Cookin' Nook, 13 for the 30s.
0: Good morning. You're on the shopping show. What can we get you?
3: Yes, I'd like to have 2 Village Pantries, please.
1: 2 pantries. All righty, Sharon.
3: Thank you. It's Sharon 1019.
1: Thanks. Bye-bye.
3: Yeah. That's wonderful. Bye-bye.
0: Blue. My mistake. The Village Pantry is available at regular price. Good morning. You're on the shopping show. What can we get you?
4: Good morning. Can I have 2 of the Cookin' Nooks, please?
1: 2 of who?
0: The Cookin' Nook.
1: Cookin' Nook. All right.
0: At the patio.
4: You know, right there next to Aromas.
1: Yeah, easy.
4: And it's Amanda 8429.
1: 8429. All right. Thanks, Amanda.
2: Thanks, Amanda.
4: Thanks, guys.
1: Bye-bye.
0: See, Amanda gets it.
1: Yeah.
0: I'm sure others will get it. Yes, Aromas is a location.
2: All right. We understand. Hi, you're on the shopping show.
4: Well, there's a lot of things I don't understand. But now I have my own
1: reference.
4: Yes. Line.
1: Yes.
4: It's such a nicer way to put it.
1: Yeah.
4: But how many can you use at once?
1: $30 worth. And these are $30 packs, so you get 2 15s.
4: Okay, so I'll get 1 pack.
1: Okay.
4: Perfect.
1: Wasn't sure how to answer that one, so.
3: That was all the information I need. That's perfect. Thank you.
1: All right. Thanks, Patty.
3: Bye-bye.
1: Bye.
0: I'm still trying to... Oh.
2: Go ahead. Hi, you're on the shopping show.
5: Hi, this is Karen, 8759. I'll have two packs.
1: All right, you got them.
5: All righty, thank you.
1: Thanks, bye-bye.
5: Bye.
2: The Kent specials are inbound, Winston.
0: Okay, Caper must be taking her time to find them.
1: Or to come in from outside.
0: Yep.
2: Hi, you're on the shopping show.
6: Yes, how much was the pantry?
1: Pantry are $40 values going for $30.
6: Okay. It's just, are they divided? I mean,
0: just
1: yes. Yeah, you get four $10 coupons.
6: Oh, okay. I'll take, if that can be the one on Arcata or?
1: That's been closed for about 5 years. It's just Eureka.
6: Oh, just Eureka.
1: Yeah.
6: Okay. What other restaurants do you have?
1: Where?
6: On the list.
1: Oh, I've got about 20 of them here, so.
6: Oh, okay.
2: We can run through them for everybody's benefit real quick. So we got Arcata Pizza and Deli, Cafe Brio.
6: Oh, how much is Arcata Pizza and Deli?
1: Those are 40s for 30 also, and they come in $10 coupon values.
6: Okay, I'll take that.
1: Okay.
2: Excellent.
6: This is Mary at 3402.
1: All right, and you wanted one of those, Mary?
6: Yes, please.
1: All right. You got it.
2: Thank you.
6: Thank you.
1: Thanks. Bye-bye.
6: Bye.
1: Boy, you hit the first one.
2: Yeah. Just had to believe in yourself, Dad. Hi, you're on the shopping show.
7: I'll take two pantries.
1: Two pantries? Okay.
7: 8487. I got to look at my list. Sharon. Hello?
1: Yes.
2: Hi, Sharon. Yep.
7: Oh, hi. Okay, I thought I lost you.
2: Where are you?
1: No, you said you were going to look through your list, so I didn't want to interrupt you.
7: I need to have my coffee first, so I'll have it over my coffee.
1: Oh, well, gee, all the details.
7: I've been listening to you in bed for half hour.
0: Ooh.
7: If only
0: Stews was here, we could tie that in with coffee, but...
2: No, yeah, alas. You're right.
7: Yeah.
0: 45
7: yeah.
0: minutes away, though.
1: All righty.
7: Okay, thanks, guys.
1: Talk to you in a bit.
2: Bye, Sharon.
0: Still trying to wrap my head around $199, an all-star player.
1: Yeah.
0: Hmm.
1: Look it up. The Mendoza line. M-E-N-D-O-Z-A.
0: Oh, I know how to spell that.
1: Yeah,
2: is that a phone number or something?
1: No, he played for the Pirates, and he had a season batting average below 200.
2: Oh.
1: So they now call the 200 the Mendoza line.
2: Okay.
1: And that's where I got the Omen line, below half.
2: Gotcha.
1: And that's where Curtin Cooking Nook currently resides. It's at $13 for the $30 value.
2: I made some ads for them recently, or yesterday. Massive wraps and stacked burgers and kids' menus, I believe, are some of the things I went and referenced.
0: Wow. He failed 5 times in his 9 seasons to reach 200.
1: Yep.
0: Yeah.
1: But he could do some amazing things on defense. So, all right. Well, it looks like we're kind of at the end of this one, huh?
2: Curtin Cookin' Nook we have here on the shopping show.
1: You said massive wraps?
2: That is what the advertisement said.
1: What did they put inside?
2: I didn't get to that part, but they do have soup, as you were mentioning, for menu options.
1: Yeah.
2: I'm seeing here a tomato soup and grilled cheese combo.
1: Well, that's pretty dialed in.
2: Hi, you're on the shopping show.
8: Hi, this is Eileen, 586.
1: Yes.
8: I have three cookin' nooks, please.
1: All right. You got them, Eileen.
8: Yeah, it's kind of kitty corner for me, so it's easy.
2: Excellent.
1: Wait a minute. Okay. Kitty corner from you. Oh, you said kind of. Never mind. I'm thinking way too hard.
8: I can smell it all the way over here, too.
1: Yeah. perfect.
8: All right.
1: All right. Thanks.
2: Thanks, Eileen.
1: Bye-bye. Bye.
2: They do also have some German options there for weekly specials. They had a pork schnitzel.
1: Oh, okay.
2: Yeah, covered over French fries also.
1: Covered over?
0: It kind of sounds like those are animal style or loaded fries if they're layered on top of the fries.
2: The pork schnitzel is laying on a bed of French fries.
1: Oh, okay. Not mashed potatoes.
2: Nope, not mashed potatoes. Good morning. You're on the shopping show.
9: Good morning. Do you have any more Village Pantry left?
1: Yes, we do.
9: Okay. I'd like two of them, please.
1: Okay.
9: And this is Nancy, 5561.
1: 5561. Whoops. 5561. Nancy, 2. Was there anything else you wanted at half price this morning?
9: I will keep listening.
1: All right. We will be here.
9: Okay, and I should go to the office.
1: You should. All right.
2: We'll send you over to Ken then.
1: And here comes Ken.
2: Whoosh. 707-442-5744. We do got some of the Curtin Cookin' Nooks left. Hello, you're on the shopping show.
10: Yes, what was the special again here on Myrtle Avenue?
1: Curtin Cookin' Nook. It's the food trailer that's associated with Redwood Curtin Brewing right on the corner of Myrtle and Park.
10: Huh. I guess I'll take one.
1: All right.
2: Yeah, well, try them out.
1: You know where the fence is.
10: Yeah.
1: So you just go inside the front door, if you will, and you go out the side door, and it's right there.
10: Okay, yeah. It's actually cooked in that trailer?
1: Yes, exactly.
10: Okay, yeah, I'll take one.
1: Yeah, you just can't use the back door. You have to go around to the front door. That's all.
10: Right, okay. Yeah.
1: Okay. Thanks, Sharon.
10: Thanks.
1: Bye-bye.
10: 19.
1: You got it.
10: Thanks.
0: I just had a thought. I don't think they will be, but it'll be awesome if they're at Hops next week. Because I think during the event.
1: No, they're locked in.
0: Yeah, they're,
1: the brewing, maybe, but not the food.
0: Yeah.
1: Yeah.
0: Oh,
1: all right, last shot here for Cutting. Kapoya.
0: Cutting.
1: I'm glad they're not located in Cutting. I'd really be in trouble. Cutting. Curtin Cookin' Nook in Eureka.
0: There really is a tongue twister when you try to say it real fast. Yeah.
1: All right, 442-5744. They're going back in at regular price, which still is quite a discount.
2: Half price letter today is N. N is in Nancy.
1: All right.
2: Hello, you're on the shopping show.
11: Did I get back in time to try the Nook?
1: Yeah, you did.
11: Okay, and do you have a chic beauty shop?
2: Yeah, we got Chic Salon for the haircuts and the pedicures.
11: Haircut, yes, for me. Thank you.
2: Okay.
11: I'll take one of those. Okay, that's it for now. Sharon 8487.
2: All right, Sharon, you got it.
11: And I'm going to deliver them to me this time. Oh, well, I got to talk to
1: Ken.
11: Yes, that guy.
2: Okay, we'll send you over to Ken then, Sharon.
11: Thank you.
1: Here he comes.
0: Got to talk with that guy in the office.
1: That guy.
0: Just one curtain.
1: Talk to that guy. But that girl was a TV show in the 60s. And Marlo Thomas.
2: Understand if Winston and I have not heard of that one before?
1: Yeah, it wasn't that big of a hit.
0: I know it was referenced in an episode of Family Guy.
2: That makes sense.
0: That guy. And Peter was Marlo Thomas's character.
1: Oh.
0: Yeah. It was a thing.
2: We got Chic Salon here on the shopping show for the women's haircuts. $60 values. They're going for $38 for the beauty shop in the corner of 5th and L.
1: You got heads and toes, right?
2: We got, haircuts for the heads, and then we have pedicures for the feet.
1: Don't get them confused.
2: Mm-mm.
1: Haircut for the toes. That just sounds brutal.
2: Hairy toes. You can get them shaved at Chic Salon.
1: So you said you... Oh, never mind. You went out and found something from Ken?
2: It will be here later on. It's currently being worked on.
1: Okay.
2: The Timber Heritage Association, we do have right now, though. This is coupons for the speeder train car ride days. That happens in Samoa only for a couple more weeks. Well, they got it for next Saturday, the 22nd. And then it'll be 2 weeks in September and 2 weeks in October. And then that'll wrap it up for the season. So we got these adult passes for the speeder train car rides. And then we also have senior passes as well. This is out in Samoa, of course.
1: The party train is over?
2: The party train is still here also for anyone who would like to take 12 or more people, 12 to 24 folks.
1: Yeah.
2: This runs a little over a mile, round trip to the mill sites and back, 25 minutes, and that is for loading as well as the depot procedures. They will have a shop complex open for tours also at the historical building. That's free for charge and open for viewing.
1: I bet you they've got some cool pictures there.
2: I bet they got some black and white sepia photos with guys with big mustaches next to trees.
0: And you got to have the fancy hats as well.
2: Sure, fancy hats, probably some big saw blades.
0: Our company Christmas party 2 months early so we could
1: have the Heritage Museum?
0: One of the train. Do one of the group charters.
2: We would be able to fit everybody on that.
1: Yeah, I'm not sure that food would be able to.
0: Well, yeah, the food would be somewhere
1: move
0: else.
1: Around. Oh, I see what you're saying.
2: It'd be a very short Christmas party if it's only 25 minutes long.
1: Yeah. Ah, goal achieved.
2: All right, everybody, back to work. Sisters Clothing Collective is here on the shopping show also. We got $25 coupons that are going for $14. This is the women's all-inclusive consignment boutique for shoes and clothes and handbags and accessories and more. They do have a section for the fellas also. They do have a section for vintage, and they do got some designer clothes, and they do also have all sizes. Sisters Clothing Collective here. It's a $25 value going for $14 on the shopping show.
1: I was thinking take and bake, but that really wouldn't work either, would it?
0: Yeah, unless they have a wood fire stove at the depot, I don't think so.
1: Yeah, you put it in where the coal... The coal car. That would be gross. Look.
0: They don't even
1: have... Oven-fired pizza.
0: Wait, they don't even have the engine. It's just the train car.
2: Mm-hmm.
1: No, they've got some engines out there, too.
2: Christmas party's not happening, I don't think, at
1: the
2: Timber Heritage Association.
0: Maybe next year.
1: Probably not, yeah.
2: We do got coupons for the Wildlife Safari, though, which have been popular in the summertime. Still feasible to go out now, even though school is starting soon. But you might be able to still make a vacation for Labor Day, though. This is the Wildlife Safari in Winston, Oregon. Or you can go anytime. I don't know what your schedule is. You can go in the middle of September, for all I care. They got coupons for four people, the drive-through passes.
1: He's a caring kind of guy.
2: Let me not assume what your schedule is and what your availability is to go to Winston Safari. You can go in the middle of November if you want.
0: The Wildlife Safari in Winston.
2: Yes, the Wildlife Safari. It's a safari full of Winstons.
0: Oh, now? Yeah.
2: Hey, there's my brother.
0: Yeah, they cloned me while I was driving past, and they just replaced all the animals.
1: Right next to Winston Marcellus.
2: Sure. The Winston in his native habitat.
1: a wax piece of Winston Churchill.
2: Sure, yeah.
0: character Winston Wolfe from Pulp Fiction.
2: We're going to need to go deep in our Winstons to fill out the safari.
1: Yeah.
0: It's a grandfather in Lennon, John Lennon, because his middle name was Winston, but he did change it. So
1: It's just going to be a short tour, that's all.
2: Well, the Wildlife Safari does not include any Winstons there, but it is in Winston, Oregon.
0: I don't know. Maybe one of the animals is...
2: That's possible.
0: Named that, but I doubt it.
2: One of the safari workers, maybe. They do have passes, or we do have passes for the animal encounters. We have the drive-through passes also for children. We actually might be sold out of one of these. Okay, which is the odd man out? We got adult animal encounters and child animal encounters. But then we only have child drive-through passes. So if you're an adult and you want to go to the Wildlife Safari, you got to pay full price from what it looks like.
1: Really? We ran out?
2: Yeah, we got only one last coupon here for four people, which could be a mixture of kids and adults.
1: Yeah.
2: So the Wildlife Safari, no Winston's in there, but they are allowed, and that is what the community is. We have it here on the shopping show for all different price points, 707-442-5744. Spend Thanksgiving up with the cheetahs. At the Wildlife Safari.
1: Across the street, they've got the big gift shop. It's shaped like an ark.
2: Mm-hmm.
1: It's so cool.
2: That makes sense with all the different animals and stuff.
1: Yeah,
2: it's cute.
1: Yeah. Surfside Burgers and more. These are $20 values. You can use two of these per visit.
2: Ooh, I might be going there tonight. What time do they open? Or close?
1: What
2: are the hours?
1: Till 8.
2: Okay. I think that might just work then.
1: Oh, okay. Located on 5th between E and F.
0: Ooh. They're open until 10 on Saturdays.
1: Well, it says 8 o'clock on my thing, so I guess there's a need for an update. You want to fire an email on that one?
0: Or I guess we just have to go down and see what it says on the door.
1: On the door, yeah. Well, let's have everybody go down there. Let's do a blowout with them. We'll inundate them. Good only after 8 o'clock.
12: No. Mind-boggling blowout on the shopping
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12: The next few minutes.
1: Well, if they're open late on Friday and Saturday, that makes sense with some of the activities that are going on down there. All right, so we've got Surfside Burgers and more, $20 right. values. You can use two of them per party, so we'll make this group of four. 20s going for 11.
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1: Let's see if... see if that gets anybody eating hamburgers tonight or next week or Labor Day week or... what is it? The Arts of Life. That's a Saturday night, right?
0: First Saturdays.
1: Yeah.
0: I was thinking...
1: so it'd be
0: oh,
1: Labor Day.
0: Yeah, that'd be Labor Saturday. Day weekend.
1: Yeah. 11 for 20 at Surfside Burgers, downtown Eureka. And the And More, let's see, they have got hot dogs... they have got salads, they've got chicken, they've got BLTs, Philly cheesesteaks, a whole lot more than just burgers. 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
2: 707-442-5744. Good chance I'll be down there tonight, and I can give more of an opinion about things next week.
0: All right. Oh, I'll save my thought.
2: Hi, you're on the shopping show.
13: Hey, Dad, I want some Surfside Burger
1: Shack. All right. 1, 2, 3, or 4?
13: How many are in a packet?
1: You get $20 coupon.
13: Okay. Let's go 3.
1: 3 of them.
13: My husband said 2, but I said 3.
1: I like your way of thinking.
13: Yeah. Okay. They're good kids. I really like them.
1: Good. Good, good, good. Yeah. PIN number?
13: 5561.
1: Okay. You say that like I should know the first name. Winston, you remember her first name?
13: Nancy.
1: Okay.
2: Half price Nancy.
1: Oh, fine.
13: Yeah.
1: Fine.
13: Half price Nancy.
2: Dory Nancy, I didn't forget.
1: Beat me out of a dollar every time. Okay, fine.
13: Exactly. Hey, that's what I do.
1: All right. I won't forget you now.
13: Okay.
1: Thanks, Nancy.
13: Remember us at the Toys for Tots spaghetti feed.
1: You got it. Okay. Okay. Bye-bye.
13: Bye, guys.
2: Oh, hey, I know that, Nancy. We're,
1: yeah,
2: the Toys for Tots, Nancy. Hi, you're on the shopping show.
14: Hi, this is Karen again, 8759. I'll take 3 of those Surfside.
1: All right, you got them, Karen. Thanks.
14: Can I have those as gifts? I never have done that before, but...
1: sure.
14: Also, the other order for the Curtin Cook and Nick, could you do those?
1: I'm going to have to shoot you into the office on that
14: okay.
1: one. Here you
14: all
1: go.
14: Right,
0: yeah, well, I was looking up the Surfside Burger hours. One of the questions that popped up is Shake Shack so expensive? I'm like, huh?
1: Shake Shack?
0: Yeah, it's one of the things that people
1: like
0: also asked. It's because I typed in, because Surfside Burger Shack has Shack in it. Google thought, you might be looking for Shake Shack. No, we don't have one. We don't have anyone anywhere near us.
2: Well, they did drop
1: Shaquille O'Neal.
2: They did drop the Shack part out of the name. It's just Surfside Burgers now. But they are available here on the shopping show. 707-442-5744 is the number to call. No shark meat on the hamburgers either. I think it's just 100% humble grass-fed patties.
1: We are down to half
0: like
1: a dozen or so.
0: They don't have like
1: Surfside.
0: A fish.
2: I like to think they do.
0: Salmon.
2: I like to think they do, but I can't confirm that yet.
1: Well, they got chicken. I don't know if they have fish.
2: Chicken of the sea.
0: Well,
2: fish, no.
0: It sounds like we need to go down and investigate, as well as confirm the... hours.
1: Well, we're sending our spy down.
2: They may have a mushroom burger also there. We'll find out. 707-442-5744. It's Surfside Burgers here on the shopping show at a big discount.
1: 11 for those 20s. Unless you're Nancy sneaking up on us. Then it's 10 if you're an N. Oh. Stumbled that one, didn't I?
2: 10 for an N?
1: Yeah.
2: Yeah, that does sound pretty...
1: pretty planned.
0: Doesn't really
2: snappy.
0: Work for any other letter of the alphabet.
1: No. 10 for Z.
0: No.
1: All right, last shot here. Surfside going at 24-11. All right, and we'll be back.

0: Let's take a look at the weekend weather here on the North Coast. Mostly cloudy skies and areas of patchy fog are expected to continue this weekend well into next week, and more 5 to 10 mile per hour winds will be continuing out of the north to northwest. Temperatures this weekend are looking to be from 60 to 75 degrees, and there will still be areas of patchy smoke and evacuation advisories in effect in the Humboldt interior due to the ongoing Milepost 18 fire. That is a look at the weekend weather here on the North Coast.
1: Whether it's other drivers, pedestrians, or road workers in construction areas, distracted drivers can kill. It may not be intentional, but does that matter? This is Rachel Capistrano from Humboldt County Public Works. We're the road guys and gals. 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Distracted driving, texting, answering the phone, viewing email, and anything that takes your eyes off the road is distracted driving. 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

0: We're back on the shopping show.
1: 442-5744, letter N is our half-price letter this morning.
0: Had an interesting discussion about Korean corn dogs during the break. But we don't have any place that sells those, so we can't talk about them further.
2: Nope, nope.
1: We do have the doghouse, though. I don't know if they have...
3: I don't think they got corn dogs.
0: I'd be willing to put money down that they do not have a Korean corn dog.
3: You got to have a deep fryer out there. That's a whole different setup than for a kitchen.
1: Yeah. And a lot of potato chip bags.
3: Yeah, yes, yes.
1: Various and sundry opportunities. They got a chili dog. They've got chili kraut. Okay. Let's see. Is there anything else here that kind of speaks to that? Well, I suppose you could have the kimchi or sriracha piled on top.
0: Sriracha, yeah. Kimchi,
3: I take kimchi on the hot dog.
1: Jalapeno grilled cheese. You could probably have that as a dip for a hot dog or for a corn dog. And that's probably about all she wrote, I think. Nope, nope. There it says, Korean dog.
0: Ooh.
1: Hmm.
0: We got to get Darcy to come in and either record a spot or do a shopping show appearance so she can talk about the Korean dogs.
1: Or go out and see her.
0: Well, when I'm available, it's always closed.
1: Yeah.
0: So.
1: Yeah.
0: Alas, yeah. Someone else will have to do it in my stead.
1: Well, Friday night after work. You're looking for some sunshine.
0: They're only open till like
1: 6 on Friday. Oh. So. But
0: there is a chance.
1: The doghouse is available. These are $20 values. Friday night specials until 6. And they do feature a classic Reuben. All right.
3: We've got some paninis also out there. I'm seeing chicken salads also. Chicken wraps. Classic Reubens with potato salad.
1: But still weekday only, right?
3: Weekdays only. And the Korean dog, for the record, it's not a corn dog. It's an all-beef dog with spicy ketchup, spicy mayonnaise, sriracha, kimchi, onions, and crushed potato chips on the dog. But it is served on a bun.
1: Oh, really?
3: Yep.
1: That keeps the size manageable then.
0: Yeah.
1: Cool. All right. Do we test the Omen line?
0: No, we got a couple minutes.
1: All right. $9 for the 20s. We'll see what happens here. The doghouse. 20s for 9. You can use them for the Reuben salad if you want. What? Jeez.
3: He's something here till noon, folks.
0: Something tells me Dad did not have breakfast this morning.
1: No, I did.
3: The Reuben salad. What would be in a Reuben salad, Dad? That'd just be heavy on the sauerkraut.
1: Yeah, it would probably be a bunless kraut dog.
0: Yeah, replace the lettuce with sauerkraut.
1: Well, no, that's what a kraut dog has. There's no lettuce. It's fermented.
3: No, you're saying cabbage. A Reuben salad.
0: Yeah. Remove the the lettuce
1: from a
0: salad.
1: Yes.
3: Hello, you're on the shopping show.
4: Hi, I have some dog house left, but I'll get two more. This is Karen 8759. I told you before that I love the tuna melts; they're the best. The bread is really good, and also don't hesitate getting any of her soups. She makes really good soup. One of the best was a cream of jalapeno.
3: Ooh! Wow. Was it spicy?
4: And then. It was spicy, but not hot,
3: overly spicy.
4: Yeah, it was very delicious. And then the last one I got last week was chicken with jalapeno soup, and it was so good. So everything she makes is really good. She's got desserts too. So.
1: We're gonna have to have somebody make a lunch run for us.
4: Yeah, I got last week. I got a bad. I think it was a bad dog's brother. It's the Hot Link. That was really, really good too. Hot Link every once in a while is good.
1: Yeah, clears the sinuses.
4: Are awesome.
1: All right, thanks, Karen.
4: All righty, bye bye.
1: Bye
3: bye.
0: My only problem is that I don't think many of the hot dogs would survive the trip from Blue Lake back here.
1: Well, you have to roll the dice then.
3: Hi, you're on the shopping show.
5: Yeah, I'll take one doghouse, please.
1: All righty.
5: And I agree, her food is so good.
1: Okay, Joyce. Thanks.
5: 5417. Thanks.
3: Bye-bye. Thank you, Joyce.
5: Bye.
1: Okay. Well, they have hot and cold sandwiches too, so we could always do the cold sandwich thing, and that wouldn't destroy anything.
3: Yep, wraps as well. They have on a regular day. They have the jam dog that has bacon jam as well as grilled onions and larapins on it with the hot link. Hello, you're on the shopping show.
2: Hey, what's the special you're having on Doghouse?
1: Nine.

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1: Hi, you're on the Shopping Show.
2: Hi, this is Nancy, 920. I'll take 2 Doghouse, please.
0: All right, at 9?
2: Yes, at 9. I don't want to pay 10.
0: I'm trying to get back my dollar.
2: Thanks.
0: All right, thanks, Nancy.
2: Bye.
0: Bye. Not a lot of sympathy on that one, huh?
1: Mm-mm.
0: No.
1: Yeah. Doghouse available, 20 for 9. Hi, you're on the Shopping Show.
2: 2 dogs for 8487.
0: 8487. All right. Thanks again.
2: Okay, thanks.
0: Bye, Sharon.
3: I did not get Nancy's number.
0: 920.
1: Okay. Hi, you're on the Shopping Show.
4: Yes, I'll take 4 Doghouse.
0: All right. Stepping up.
4: Yeah.
0: Okay, Rick. You got it.
4: Okay.
0: Thanks.
4: Thank you.
0: Bye-bye.
4: All right, bye.
3: 80, Rick?
0: No. And 4.
3: Ooh.
1: Hi, you're on the Shopping Show.
5: Good morning. I would take 2 of those doghouses, please.
0: 2 doghouses, okay.
5: Yes. And my number is 8494, and my name is Kate.
0: All right. Thanks, Kate.
5: Thank you. Bye-bye.
0: Bye-bye.
3: Looking at their Instagram, and early, looks like 10 days ago, they had a Big Apple grilled cheese.
1: Oh, okay. Hi, you're on the Shopping Show.
6: Good morning. This is 555 Phyllis.
0: Hello, Phyllis.
6: Hi, may I get 2 doghouse?
0: 2 doggies. Okay, you got them.
6: Yes. Thank you.
0: Thanks. Bye-bye.
6: Bye-bye. Oh, I'll pick those up on Monday.
0: Okay, pick up.
6: Okay, thank you. Bye-bye.
0: Okay, bye-bye.
3: And they had a meaty panini, salmon, ham, turkey, cheese, red onion, cheese with macaroni salad.
1: No, okay. Hi, you're on the Shopping Show.
7: Well, good morning. This is 945 Fawn, and I'll take 2 of those.
0: All right.
7: She's the nicest lady. She's fun just to go by and see her.
0: Just to give her a hard time, huh?
7: Yeah.
0: Yeah. All right. Thanks, Fawn.
7: Thank you.
0: Bye-bye.
7: Have a great day. Bye.
3: Need to cut the momentum off, but we do have a break. We
0: got we got 4 left. This may disappear on this one.
1: Hi, you're on the Shopping Show.
8: Yeah, this is Joyce again. I'll take 1 more, please. 5417.
0: Alrighty.
8: Thank you.
0: Thanks. Oops.
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0: 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Now let's get back to the show.
1: We're back and you're on the air. What can we get you?
2: Yeah, you got any those dogs left?
3: I do, but I bumped them to $10. I know. I'm a bugger. I've got three left.
2: I'll take two. Oh. Edwin 9048.
3: 9048. All right, bud, you got it.
2: Thank you.
3: Thanks.
0: Bye. Remember, in the 10 o'clock hour, we will be having Aaron Astu's Brews here with us.
1: Yep, 13 minutes.
0: Stay tuned for some talk about coffee and new locations and baked goods also.
1: Get some pep in our step from the coffee and the brews and all the other stuff he might be bringing.
3: Lemonade. Where do I have lemonade?
1: You can't really get a pep in your step with lemonade. There's no caffeine in it.
3: It's all right. I am naturally weird. I don't need to have caffeine thrown in the equation.
1: Yeah, coming as a guy who does not drink coffee, soda, or anything really with caffeine, it's a little ironic for me to say that.
3: Well, I get the caffeine with Pepsi.
1: I don't drink soda, though.
3: Yeah, I know. It's not inside the it's tea either. Maybe that's why I'm dragging tail.
0: You need caffeine?
3: Yeah.
1: No, we got the coffee pot in there.
0: Do we have some green tea in the back?
3: No, I might get hooked.
1: And it's
3: one last doghouse, by the way, at half after this segment. It'll go back to regular.
1: Been 40 minutes, but Caper finally brought in Ken's special. So since we already had the horns. Okay. All right.
3: What about the horn? No.
1: We already did the horns, though.
3: What horns?
1: The horns that signaled, oh, Ken's got a special. So what
3: did we do that?
1: Yes.
3: When?
1: When I said, oh, we got Village Pantry, and then Stefan ran out of the room to
3: figure out what was so long ago.
1: Yes. All right, what was brought in?
0: All right, the Ken's special, everybody. This is Ferndale Pizza Company. Coming from next week. $40 values for one of the many great pizza restaurants we have on here on the shopping show.
1: Since I noticed one was brought in yesterday, I'm wondering if there was some influence exerted.
0: Huh? Dad brought
1: that Ferndale pizza.
0: Dad brought Ferndale pizza.
3: Oh, yeah.
0: Had a great time out there. $40 values going for $32 here on the shopping show. I got three or four of these coupons, so it's one per call. It's a Ken special.
1: Oh, and we had a Ferndale pizza ad earlier also.
0: Hello, you're on the shopping show.
4: Nancy, 920. I'll take one.
0: All right, Nancy, you got it at half price.
4: Thank you.
3: Thanks. Bye bye.
1: So, what was the pizza? There, because Ken and I were trying to think, is this a Hawaiian with tomato or
3: Canadian bacon and cold tomato? That's it.
1: Oh, that was it.
3: That's it. Old standard. Actually, I guess I could make it hurt anybody. The old Angelo's Redwood Curtain special. That's what it was.
1: Hmm.
3: Or no, it was just Redwood special. The Redwood special. Canadian bacon and cold tomato.
1: It's been a minute, but I'm not familiar with that one.
3: Oh, no.
1: I do remember Angelo's.
3: Yeah.
0: Hi, you're on the shopping show.
5: Sharon will take one of those. Ferndale, 8487.
0: All right, Sharon, you got it.
5: Thanks.
3: Okay, thanks. Bye-bye. But you'll notice there was no leftover lasagna.
1: I didn't know there was a lasagna.
3: Yes, there was. There might have been. Could have been a fingerprint on the box.
1: Was it a pork or a regular lasagna?
3: No, it had meat sauce.
1: Yeah, but when you get a lasagna, they usually have something on the side. When I got it last time, there was a sausage.
0: Oh, yeah, did you go for the sausage or the meatball or the vegetarian?
3: Just the meat sauce.
1: Hmm.
3: And the salad bar and the pizza. That was enough. That's more than enough.
0: Hello, you're on the shopping show.
6: Good morning. Could I have a Ferndale pizza, please?
0: You can.
6: Okay. This is Mike, 25.
0: Oh, Mike. Good morning.
6: Good morning. How's everybody down there today?
3: Sleepy.
0: Yeah, we're doing all right. I think we're battling against the fair and reggae today, so it's a little bit of a slower show, but we're trying to keep things as fun as we can.
1: But we've got Ferndale Pizza, and they don't, so we got the edge there.
6: It's going to be good.
3: And we have Aaron coming up, too. Yeah. All righty, bud.
6: See the going to see the rodeo tonight.
3: Oh, good. Afternoon. Good. Yeah, they were setting him up on Thursday. I was trying to explain it. It's kind of tough to explain what a rodeo is if you've never been to one.
1: Yeah.
3: To someone who's never heard of one.
6: And then a little bit of music after.
3: Yes. Yes, indeed.
6: Yeah.
3: All right. Thanks.
6: Okay, very good. Thank you.
3: Bye.
7: Thanks, Mike. Bye. Three Ferndale pizzas is all I have left.
1: And about a minute or so before the break.
7: Hi, you're on the shopping show.
8: Hi, I'll take one of those, please. 5417 Joyce.
7: 5417 Joyce. Okay, thank you.
3: Thanks.
8: Thank you.
3: Bye-bye.
8: Thanks, bye.
3: That would be hot dog choice.
7: Sure, yeah. Hi, you're on the shopping show.
9: Hi, I had you muted. This is Karen, 8759. Is Ferndale Ken Special?
7: It is.
9: And how much is that?
7: It's a $40 value going for $32.
9: Well, okay. I can't today. I've already spent too much.
7: That's okay, fine. You save on your dollars for when Stu's Bruce comes in.
3: Bye-bye.
1: Spent too much. Ridiculous. All right, we got 10 seconds.
3: I don't have calls, so go.
1: All right. Ferndale Pizza will be back next week. Guess I should grab one because I'm not going to be here next week. I'll have to think it over during the break.
7: Okay.
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14: Hey folks, Russ Brown, Fortuna Fire Chief. 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Some of the situations that come up that people ask me, what should I do? What if I'm stopped at a stoplight and an emergency vehicle comes up behind me? If there is room to pull to the right, pull to the right. If it is clear, we'll even allow you to go through that intersection and then pull to the right to allow us to go through the intersection. Emergency personnel will always try and pass on the left. We will always try and give you the right side to pull off to. And again, remember, wear your seatbelt and be safe.
15: 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Pretty innovative, huh?
1: It is pretty innovative, and I'm glad we thought of it first.
7: All right, a couple minutes left here for the final segment of the hour, right?
1: Yeah, because we got Stews coming in 6 minutes.
3: What do you have over there that you want to do a super duper something about?
7: I think a blowout.
1: I was going to suggest another pig because Wilbur got cut off last hour.
7: Well, we could do the pig snort also.
1: Ooh.
7: Ooh, that also works.
1: One of these in a minute.
16: The bells toll for you.
17: You rang.
1: Unfortunately, if it's for the Vichy, the price we did earlier is the better one.
7: Hello, you're on the shopping show.
18: Hi, are you doing the pig snort?
1: We have a bell.
18: Oh, a bell. Okay, you were talking about it, so I took the chance and called.
7: Oh, okay, understood.
1: Well, if you've got a good pig snort, we might be swayed. Oh, that is a pretty good pig snort.
7: All right, what were you looking for?
18: APD.
7: Arcata Pizza and Deli, what do you think, Dad?
3: Well, following on Ferndale Pizza, I suppose.
7: Sure.
3: That kind of makes sense.
18: How many can I get?
3: Oh, let's put a 3 spot down for you.
18: Perfect. Okay, this is Sean, 4244. I would like 3, please.
3: All right, you got it. Thanks, Sean.
7: Thank you, Sean.
18: Thank you, guys. Okay, bye.
3: Bye-bye. Bye.
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7: 707-442-5744. Hi, you're on the shopping show.
19: Good morning. May I have 2, please?
3: You got it.
19: Thank you.
3: Thanks, bye. Brigida.
19: Staying tuned.
3: Okay. 1, 2. Buckle my shoe.
7: Good morning. You're on the shopping show.
20: Good morning. I'd like 2 APDs, please.
3: All righty.
20: It's Ruth, 127.
3: Thank you, Ruth.
20: Yep.
3: Bye.
20: Keep on keeping on.
3: There you go. All right. There are a grand total of 3 left.
7: Hi. You're on the shopping show. Okay. 3 left.
21: Can I get all 3?
3: You have got them.
21: Thanks. This is Rick.
3: All right. Thanks again, bud.
21: Okay. Bye.
3: Bye. All right. So if you want food from the Doghouse or APD, follow Rick and Elaine. And we're sold out of APD.
7: Hi. You're on the shopping show.
1: That's a pretty good pig.
21: How about 4 McKinleyville Office Supply?
7: Okay, McKinleyville Office, we can do that.
3: We're shifting hooves. Yes. All right. Thanks, Dennis.
21: Bye.
7: 1877.
3: Yeah.
1: All right. Got 40 seconds.
3: So McKinleyville Office at half off for 30 seconds. No limit.
7: All right.
3: Shoot the moon. Go crazy. Prepare for 2 Christmases from now.
7: 707-442-5744. We got McKinleyville Office here on the shopping show, but just for a couple more seconds.
3: Well, it looks like we have about a minute.
7: Okay. 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Office supplies also. 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This is good for all services, just not the notaries.
3: Including the creative cards.
7: Sure, greeting cards.
1: 15 seconds.
3: Alrighty. Well,
7: halfway through the show, we'll be back after the top of the hour.
3: With?
7: Stews. We'll see.
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5: Let's take a look at the weekend weather here on the North Coast. Mostly cloudy skies and areas of patchy fog are expected to continue this weekend well into next week, and more 5 to 10 mile per hour winds will be continuing out of the north to northwest. Temperatures this weekend are looking to be from 60 to 75 degrees, and there will still be areas of patchy smoke and evacuation advisories in effect in the Humboldt interior due to the ongoing Milepost 18 fire. That is a look at the weekend weather here on the North Coast.
6: Whether it's other drivers, pedestrians, or road workers in construction areas, distracted drivers can kill. It may not be intentional, but does that matter? This is Rachel Capistrano from Humboldt County Public Works. We're the road guys and gals. 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

0: All right, it is 10:07, and our guest has arrived.
1: Special guest in the building, Aaron Astu's Brews. Good morning, Aaron. Well,
2: good morning, fellas.
1: Welcome into the shopping show.
2: Thank you. Hi, shopping show people.
3: No. This is not Aaron Astu's Brews. This is Aaron, the pie judge at the Humboldt County Fair. We got to get this stuff squared up here. Priorities for the day.
2: That's right.
1: What do you judge, or what do you look for when you judge an apple pie or any sort of pie?
2: Flavor is really important.
1: Okay. Number one before all else. If it's like a big, if it doesn't have the structure of an apple pie, but it's kind of a little different.
2: You want the right balance of sweetness and apple flavor. You want the right amount of crust, crunchy, but not too hard, not too soft.
3: I thought lack of mold would be number one.
2: You know,
3: you can oversee that.
2: I think that's a given.
3: Okay, fine.
1: Are you able to determine from a made from scratch crust, or are you able to tell if it is a pre-bought crust?
2: You know, I'm going to tell you, a good pre-bought crust, if it's really good, then it should be able to trick you. So.
3: Yeah, it should be flaky and light and all this stuff.
2: I mean, I think I could bat, 700 on that, but not 1,000. Yeah,
1: some might slide under.
2: Yeah.
3: So are you
2: better than a coin flip?
3: You obviously are a pie guy then, in addition to a cake guy.
2: You know, I'm more of a cake guy for sure.
0: Oh,
2: but
0: we've got a cake.
2: I don't know that there was a cake tasting judgeship for me available.
3: I'm wondering. Yeah, I like dorking around with stuff with the crust. I mean, it's basically just a like anything else. You can tinker with it.
2: Sure.
3: Like if you put a little bit of vanilla in there or almond or just a little...
2: Absolutely.
3: Something, if it would complement or detract, and I figured if you were a pie guy, you'd probably have had the answer on that one.
2: I'm definitely not a pie baking guy.
3: Okay.
2: But I like to eat pie, but you asked the question. The honest answer is I'm more of a cake guy.
1: And speaking of cakes, it looks like the new location in Henderson Center has a bakery inside it. Can you talk about that a bit?
2: That's true, yes. Stew's Brews, we've been a drive-thru down on West 4th Street for the last 2.5 years. We are very lucky and honored to have been to have taken over 502 Henderson location.
3: Go all the way back. Jan's Cake Box.
2: So Jan's Cake Box in the 1970s.
3: Baby. Yeah.
2: This location's been a cake bakery for 50 years. If you actually go by the location right now, the awning is down because our new awning is being sewed up. It's going to get put up this next week. Jan had signs on the building that were like wooden cutouts that were bolted to the building.
3: Yes.
2: Building underneath the awning hasn't been painted since then, so you can while the signs aren't there, you can still see the sun fade and you can still read Jan's Cake Box right now for a few more days until it gets covered up. So yeah, I believe it was La Croissant in the 80s.
3: Yeah, when Kim bought it from Mike.
2: And then 1988, Eureka Baking Co., which was the Valentini family.
3: Right. God, listen to us, old timers.
0: I remember Valentini's.
3: Yeah.
2: Then it became the Valentini Baking Co. in 1999, up through, I believe, 2015. It was another place, like I think the corner shop for about a year.
3: Yeah.
2: And then it became
3: the guys from Old Town.
2: Old Town Coffee and Chocolates for the last decade. So
3: when you went in, were the ovens still? I mean, I remember the old wooden floors and flour all over the place. I mean, to me, when I was working with Mike, when it was Jan's, the quintessential baking shop. I mean, it was just so cool, and he was doing the breads and the cookies. And
2: so it's really cool, actually. There's, as I've been renovating the location, there's about 5 layers of wallpaper in that front room.
3: Oh.
2: And so I did take it down and take a look at all the different layers. And from what I've been told, Jan's is the light blue background with floral prints. And
3: I think so, yeah.
2: And then I've also found the blue and white tile underneath the floor.
3: Yes.
2: And I love flower print decorative stuff. And that wallpaper is super cool. But
3: salvageable or not?
2: No.
3: Oh, so you take a little piece and frame it.
2: I've got some pictures.
3: You know. Okay.
2: But what was the question? Where was I?
3: The back room.
2: Yeah. Did you have to really gut it out? No. You know, the Velatinis, they baked a lot of bread. They baked for restaurants and groceries all over the county. They actually had a walk-in oven that is no longer there.
3: Now, that sounds dangerous.
1: Yeah. Walk-in oven.
2: Yeah, you got to make sure you're not in there, I guess. I don't know how much you actually walk in. I'm not familiar with it. But, you know, their oven actually held 35 baking racks, or 36 baking sheets you could put in there.
3: Oh, that is beyond cool.
2: So our capacity is a little less than half of that.
3: Oh, okay.
2: Yeah, so.
3: Well, still 18 at a time.
2: Yeah.
3: That will allow you
0: imagine
3: to do
0: some
3: volume.
0: Imagine how many wolves of stolen you can make with a 35.
3: I was already there.
2: So you know, and it's under the Bellatini's, between the two businesses, you know, they baked everything under the sun, you know. So we're going to be more focused on pastries, cakes, as well as doing some of our own bread. So we'll do our own bread rolls for our sandwiches for the deli.
3: So
2: there.
3: Not cookies, though.
2: No cookies, of course. Cookies.
3: Well, you didn't mention cookies. I don't see and cookies on the on your flyer here.
2: So we.
3: What the heck?
2: So you can. So we are now supplying our own pastries at our drive-through. So we have, you know, berry scones, which is an older recipe that was passed to us, and so we're also serving
3: blueberry scones.
2: They are blueberry and raspberry currently.
3: Okay.
2: Yeah.
3: Throwing cranberry in, okay, you got the...
2: Maybe seasonal, you know. I know how you guys like to throw all kinds of suggestions at me when I'm here, but I then have to...
3: those are the only three berries I care about.
0: Well, we do have one cake that I don't think is going to be attempted.
3: What?
0: The pie cake, and that's...
3: Oh, no.
2: Oh, wow.
3: on a commercial basis, that would be...
0: Yeah.
1: So, ordering cakes currently at the Henderson Center location, can you order a whole cake right now, or...
2: Oh, yeah. So we have so our current menu that goes back to Eureka Baking Co. and Bellatini Baking Co. that was passed down to the other businesses in Old Town Coffee and Chocolates. So we have their same menu, as well as we've added, additional 5 or 6 cakes that are themed off of our signature drinks at the drive-thru.
1: Oh, okay.
2: So you can currently order online at stewsbrewseureka.com. 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
1: I'm seeing ice cream cakes are available also.
2: Absolutely.
1: Which is super cool.
3: So are you a Dairy Queen fan? Is that where you got the idea?
2: You know, in my hometown, we had Foster's Freeze, not Dairy Queen.
3: Okay.
2: Yeah.
3: Did they still have that in Crete when you were
1: I have
3: Foster's?
1: No idea. I've not been there in a while, Dad.
3: No, when you were going to school.
1: I do not know.
3: It wasn't there.
1: I remember a Pizza Hut.
3: No, it was about a half a block away by design. Okay. So ice cream cakes are, it's intriguing for me. The first time I bought one, I didn't realize you had to let it thaw.
2: Yeah.
3: Before you tried to slice it.
2: Yeah.
3: It was a little frustrating for the first half hour.
2: Well, you know, we put it in the walk-in, which is, the freezer, which is negative 10 degrees, or the ice cream will just melt pretty quickly after we make it. So you want it frozen.
3: Then it's called a sundae.
2: Yeah. Well, it's called a mess.
3: Or a Monday or Tuesday, yeah.
2: But at the bakery, important to know that the coffee shop is not open yet. We are still, the health department was kind enough to let us renovate the kitchen in the back. We did a full renovation, got everything put back together, got all signed off on. We've been up and running for a few weeks now, while we have the front partitioned off, and we're now renovating the front. Coffee shop should open fall 2026, hopefully October. Yeah.
3: Oh, okay, in time for the holidays, certainly.
2: Yes. So you can order the cakes. You come and pick them up at the back door. There's a little walking alley between the back of our building and Revolution Bicycles. And then we are also selling cake slices at the drive-thru. So if you want to try the cakes, you want to sample some different flavors, we're doing cake slice of the day.
1: Wow.
2: We always put them up on our Instagram stories. I think today I've brought some of those cakes. I have Strawberry Delight, which somebody commented on Facebook the other day, is probably the most famous cake in Humboldt County.
1: Oh, my goodness.
3: Where'd that recipe come from?
2: That came from the Bellatini's. That was made in 1999.
3: Okay. Not this slice.
2: Not that slice. Okay, good.
0: Yes,
2: that's a little
0: slice fresher. Has been here for almost 30 years.
2: Yeah,
1: a lot of preservatives.
2: So, you know, for example, that's my wife's favorite cake. She's gotten one of those cakes for her birthday almost every year of her life.
1: Wow.
2: And it's been, you know, a lot of these cakes have been a family generational tradition. So I knew that going into this, but the kind of response and the stories I hear from people is it runs even deeper than I had realized before.
3: Isn't it interesting how passionate people are I had a little experience with that. Helped Virginia out with a fundraiser. OH is onion rings. Are you kidding?
1: Well, no, Dad. That was your thing. You were specific. It's got to be original. You don't know what you're missing until you have it. You were this person, Dad.
3: No, we didn't go to OH's. That was on the wrong side of town for us. But how passionate they are about some of the historical stuff.
2: Absolutely.
3: Is really cool.
2: Food is culture. Food is family. You know,
3: and it's subconscious and.
2: Yeah.
3: Yeah.
2: Yeah. The senses.
3: So are the others also historical? Or?
2: So here's another one. This is another historical. That's the Excalibur. So that's a white cake and chocolate cake with a chocolate ganache top with a white ganache drizzle.
1: Wow.
2: With whipped cream in the middle.
0: I call dibs on a piece of that one.
2: Buttercream. There's three of you, and I brought three slices. Okay. So, you know, if you got three forks, you guys can share.
3: Where did this one come from?
2: I don't know the exact year, but that's also Valentini.
3: That's a Valentini also?
2: Yeah. Okay. So, and then the Strawberry Delight, which we didn't describe, that's the white cake version, which is the more common one. It's got whipped cream in the middle, sliced strawberries, chocolate ganache on top, and whole chocolate dipped strawberries.
3: Well, your slices are not like super thin slices.
2: No, these are.
3: I'm looking at it, they're recognizable as strawberries.
2: Yes.
3: They're not transparent or translucent.
2: No, that's a 8-inch cake cut into 8 slices. So
1: wow.
2: An 8-inch cake comes with 8 chocolate dipped strawberries on there. So
3: okay.
2: This one is one of our creations. So at the drive-through,
3: you know, my flash to okay, there's a strawberry that's coated. I won't give it away. It looked to me like the cocktail olive that Grandpa used to have with his drinks.
2: It's about the right color,
3: isn't it? Doesn't it?
0: I mean, with, I don't think it's that.
3: No, it's
0: that
3: not. It's
0: big.
3: Not, but that's why I just
1: that would be a big.
3: That's why I was laughing. Olive. Yeah.
2: No, he's for listeners who can't see what we're looking at here.
3: Well, take a picture of this one, Stephen.
1: No, we have our social media lady right about to come in.
2: So he's looking at a strawberry that is dipped in matcha ganache. So at the drive-thru, we have our most popular drinks on our signature menu. We have our hum yum caramel latte. We have our strawberry matcha latte, our turtle mocha, our yameni latte, our pistachio cold brew. We have made cake versions of Ooh. All of these drinks. So,
3: how close did you get?
2: You can have your cake and drink it too.
3: Yeah, okay.
2: So what you have there is the strawberry matcha cake. So
3: okay.
2: that's actually matcha cake. It's white cake with matcha in it.
3: Okay, so you use that to infuse throughout.
2: Yes. Yeah.
3: Okay.
2: And then it has strawberry buttercream, and then it has a matcha ganache decoration on top with matcha ganache dipped strawberries. So it looks like and is a similar build to the Strawberry Delight, but it is a matcha. It's a strawberry matcha version.
3: But it looks like a cocktail olive.
2: Which,
3: wouldn't that be kind of cool?
2: Like,
3: I'm thinking.
1: No olives on cakes, Dad.
3: No. But to have a cake that's kind of shaped up like a martini glass.
2: I mean,
3: I don't know how you'd stabilize it. So
2: our cake decorator is extremely talented, and she's always up for a challenge.
3: Or maybe upside down.
2: Yeah.
3: You'd
2: oh, there you
3: do
2: go.
3: It that way.
2: Yeah. Yeah.
3: And have it more stable.
2: Okay.
1: Yeah. Well, it could be the
0: margarita upside down cake.
1: You could have it on the display tray. Yeah, that could be something with a long stem or something.
3: So do you? There's quite a variety of the different flavors. I'm looking at some of the traditional ones, the German chocolate cake.
2: It's my father's favorite.
3: Yeah, I think that's probably mine, too. But with some of the other ones, Snickers cake?
2: Oh, yeah.
3: Okay, I mean, that's certainly more in the trendy area.
2: You know, I don't think that's a new version, either. I know those have been around for a while.
3: Okay.
2: We've got a couple that are candy bar cakes. We have the Twix cake.
3: Yes, right.
1: Almond Joy also.
2: Peanut Butter Cup.
3: Yeah.
2: Almond Joy and Snickers.
3: Yeah.
2: There will be peanut butter cup slices at the drive-thru tomorrow.
0: Ho, ho, ho, ho, ho.
2: Yeah.
1: And also, it looks like you can build your own cakes, too. I'm seeing from the add-ons. You can create the base of the cake and then choose your filling and topping and frosting. Is that
2: Absolutely,
1: correct?
2: Yeah. We've got different... We've got chocolate buttercream, vanilla buttercream.
1: Wow.
2: Cream cheese frosting. We've got all kinds of fillings and toppings and whipped cream, and you can mix and match.
1: Can you do
2: and
1: that?
2: Build what you want. If we can put it together and make it stay in one place, we can make it for
1: can
2: you.
1: Can you do that for the ice cream cakes also? So can you build your own ice cream cake?
2: Absolutely.
1: Wow.
2: Everything is on the table.
1: I thought I was going to trip him up with that one.
2: Yeah.
1: Jeez. The only thing I think you're missing from Dad's perspective would be there's no blueberry option on any of the fillings or cakes or frostings.
3: Yet.
2: Yet.
3: Yet.
2: Operative word there.
3: Yeah. Well, you got lemon, so you know how to do it.
2: Yeah, and in fact, we actually brought the, for the lemon fans out there, I'm a lemon fan myself.
3: Yes. Tart. I know it sounds weird
2: bit,
3: for
2: yeah,
3: a cake.
2: Yeah. So
3: a little snap to it.
2: Not to throw any of the previous operators under the bus, but the lemon cake was originally made with actual lemon cake and lemon curd. And then for the last iteration, the lemon cake got changed to white cake, and we have changed it back to lemon cake. So lemon fans, rejoice.
3: Lemon
2: mousse, we call it.
3: Yeah. Cool. When we come back, we'll open things up, let you talk with Aaron, and get some cake.
2: Mm-hmm.
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9: 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Don't go out there looking for loopholes. That only makes the businesses frustrated, then it makes us frustrated. And now let's get back to the show.
3: All right, we are back with Aaron from Stu's Brews. It's a cake shop. Stu's Cake?
2: So it's Stu's Brews Bakery and Cafe, and that's where things are a little tricky because the cafe's not open yet. So we have, we had to kind of...
3: Oh, there it is. Okay.
2: Yeah, we had to refine the branding a little bit because we've always been known as Stu's Brews Drive-Thru. We are now Stu's Brews, and we have a drive-thru and a cafe and bakery.
3: Okay. Stefan, you have the tracking sheets there?
1: Yes, I do. I got Stu's Brews coupons.
3: Okay, so these are good at... either location.
2: Absolutely.
1: Can be used for the cakes.
2: Yes, you can. Yes, you may.
3: Now, let's talk just briefly before we open it up here. Your speakeasy cake access point, which I find, I would keep it. Even if you have the front open, I would keep the back just because the historical part.
2: Now we need a little sliding window.
3: Oh, absolutely.
1: A password. Yeah, secret password you can put on the daily story on Instagram.
10: It's got to be a rotating password. It can't be the same one.
3: And in the old days, there was the screen door.
2: Okay. We have the screen door.
3: Yeah, to keep people and critters
2: flying
3: out.
2: Flying things, yes.
3: Yeah, and that vision is just kind of cool. Knock, knock, knock. I'm here for the cake.
2: That's right. That's
10: right. The spotted cuckoo bird is flying south.
3: Well, I'm thinking, and your spouse may not see you in the alley.
2: Depends on where your spouse is.
3: If they're in the car waiting for you, that's going to be a toughie.
2: No, it can be a little confusing for folks. The bakery's on the corner of Henderson and F, And so since the front is being renovated, there's no cake pickups at the front door. You can't walk in. We don't have a sales counter. So pickups are done at our back door, which has all been approved by
3: cash
2: the health department, of course.
3: Cash only?
2: No. At this point? No. I
1: mean, we're like
2: 95%. You know, well, credit card or debit, you know, yeah, electronic. But whatever you need, whatever you want.
3: Okay, so you have the portable stuff to be able to do that without having the front.
2: Absolutely. Yeah. Yeah.
3: I was trying to make it easy for you.
2: So you walk up F Street around to the back of our building. You turn left in the walking alley right before Revolution Bicycles, our lovely neighbor, and then our little speakeasy back door is right there on the left with a little sign.
3: All right, you're incorporating my terminology. Gotta love it. All right, so we have
1: Bruce coupons.
3: Not the coupons. Just because I want to push cake. Oh, you haven't done a review of mine yet.
2: No.
3: Hudson, you want to go out and get it. Depending on his review, we'll predicate what our price is here for his coupons. I made something last night.
1: Sure, he's going to be totally unbiased then in his review of this.
3: Well, perhaps. I mean, you know, he is an official judge at the county fair, so
2: it's an honor and a privilege.
3: Yeah. To try mine?
2: No, the apple pies. Yeah. Oh, at the fair.
1: But Dad is talking about submitting for next year. I think he said you're going to have three or four different cake options.
3: Oh. All right.
2: Oh, somebody ate it.
3: Yeah.
2: So what do we have here? I had to get him a fork.
3: That is a blueberry. I've got a cookbook that's blueberry only.
2: Oh.
3: And this is a blueberry. It was supposed to be 24 cupcakes. And I don't do cupcakes. So there's nutmeg, a little bit of clove.
2: Mm-hmm.
3: I did not throw in vanilla yet. I will put in vanilla to soften it just a tad.
2: I don't think it would hurt. I like spice cake. I was not expecting. When I see the blueberry, you know, I just think a blueberry version of banana bread.
3: Right.
2: And, you know, we're not putting usually not too much spice.
3: Without the seeds.
2: At least not my grandma's banana bread.
3: Yeah, okay.
2: I think it's fantastic. It's moist. It's got the nice brown on the outside. You know, one tip, maybe put your blueberries in a little bit later, and the color won't bleed into the bread so much. Unless you want the bread.
3: No, I love purple bread.
2: Okay.
3: Yeah.
2: Well, then you've nailed it. You've nailed it.
3: Okay.
2: No, cool. That's great.
3: All right, $8. We'll drop from 10 to 8.
1: All right, Stu's Brews, $20 value is going for $8 here. You can give us a call, say hi to Aaron of Stew's, and ask any questions about cakes or otherwise, the Henderson Center location. Good morning. You're on the Shopping Show. We got Aaron of Stew's Brews.
11: Hi, this is Nancy, 920. How many can I get?
3: How about 5?
11: Oh, I think 4 is enough.
3: Okay, fine.
11: Thanks. And I don't have any questions yet. I want to try that cake first.
3: Ah, okay, cool.
11: Thank you.
3: Thanks, Nancy.
11: Bye.
3: Bye-bye.
10: I was going to say a Norris 10 is the limit.
3: No. That's too big of a cake.
1: Good morning, and you're on the Shopping Show.
12: Good morning, gentlemen. I'd like 2 as gifts, please.
1: Okay, 2 as gifts.
12: 7204. I'm sitting on a couple. They're perfect to hand out for people that dessert.
3: Now for dessert, yeah.
12: Or deserted, yes.
3: Yeah. Yeah. No, you don't want to shed your tears into the cake. That would not be if you're deserted.
12: Especially an ice cream cake.
3: Yeah, exactly. Yeah, melted down fast.
12: My first job on Long Island was a Carvel, and I made ice cream cakes. And I haven't had one in decades, but
1: Wow.
12: Great memories.
3: Ooh, so we've got somebody who knows what they're talking about.
2: See?
3: In the neighborhood.
2: Nostalgia's powerful.
12: If they have that chocolate crumble, you just put that on a little bit of ice cream. Oh, my goodness.
3: I see. So we won't be talking about this one at any of the workout places in the county.
12: Only when I drive by.
3: There you go. Yeah. There you go. Perfect. Thanks.
12: Thank you.
3: Bye-bye.
1: Bye.
10: I must be hungry because I heard chocolate gumbo, not chocolate crumble.
1: I don't think you're hungry if you heard chocolate gumbo.
3: Gumbo cake. Now that, no.
10: No.
3: You'd really have to get creative or really seriously impaired.
1: Hi, you're on the Shopping Show. We got Aaron of Stew's Brews with us.
13: Good morning. The first thing that I want to do is I want to compliment you on your staff at the drive-in in Eureka.
2: Thank you. we, you know, customer service, yeah, really, really important to us. You know, Yeah, somebody was handing me something here.
13: Very lovely young lady helping every time. And
2: yes.
13: Secondly, I wanted to ask you about the filling in that strawberry delight cake that
2: yes.
13: you have.
2: Yeah, it's a whipped cream with fresh sliced strawberries inside.
13: Oh, perfect.
2: Yeah.
13: Perfect. Okay, and one more question. How about on your... on your menu, I guess I would say, pardon me, do you have a Swedish princess cake with green marzipan and raspberry filling?
3: Oh, you got his attention, Brigida. There was a physical reaction to that one.
2: We don't, and I love marzipan myself, but we don't have that on there, but
13: okay,
2: we can...
13: Well, maybe in the future.
2: Yeah.
13: Anyway, thank you, and I would like to have 4 coupons, please, if I may.
1: All right. You got 4, Brigida.
13: Thank you so much.
2: And we'll tell the staff you said that.
13: And
2: we appreciate it.
13: We're so happy to see you there in Henderson Center, by the way.
2: Thank you.
13: Looking forward to the full shop in October when you open up.
2: We're honored to carry on the tradition there.
13: Thank you. Bye-bye.
2: Thank you.
3: Thanks.
1: Now, I know in the past, I went to St. Bernard's High School, and they had Valentini's 10-cent cookies.
2: Oh.
1: Will there be an equivalent of that for...
2: So sorry to correct you, but they were 5-cent cookies.
1: Oh, 5-cent, even better.
2: Yeah.
1: Well, hey, you know, inflation.
3: No, that was special pastime pricing. They saw them coming.
2: So, I was talking with Vince Bilottini the other week, if he doesn't mind me mentioning him, and I told him that I get so many questions about these 5-cent cookies that is a sign that it truly was a brilliant marketing plan that people are still asking me about it 10 and 20 years later.
1: High school kids definitely appreciate it.
2: Yeah, so for anybody that doesn't know what it was 5-cent cookies. They were on the small side. They were like the size of a half dollar.
1: Oh, they were 5 cents worth. You got what you paid for.
2: And they were sold in different size bags, so you know you could get one 20 for a dollar, et cetera. You could get a big bag, little bag, right? So I asked Vince how they went about making these, because I understand that it was 10,000 cookies every week that they would bake, and Vince would bake those himself. With help, but he would tray them up, and you know they had a special machine that would help crank them out a little faster.
1: Oh,
2: we did the math that it would take about 5 people, maybe 2 or 3 hours to scoop all those cookies out. So we haven't decided. We're not going to do 5-cent cookie every week. I don't know that they will be 5-cent cookies, but we are working on, we are going to do some kind of event to honor this tradition at least every once in a while, or at least once, maybe for the grand opening.
1: Yeah, it could be 25 cents or something. Yeah. You can raise it.
10: So it's about the size of the tape roll here?
1: Or like, the inner part of the tape
3: roll.
10: That's a quarter.
3: Vanilla wafers.
1: Yeah.
3: The vanilla wafers.
1: 4 or 5 cents.
2: Yeah.
3: Yeah.
2: Yeah.
3: Yeah.
2: Like a mother's cookie.
3: Right.
1: Ah, yeah. You're on the shopping show.
14: Well, good morning. This has been so interesting. Thank you for coming in and sharing all this.
2: Yeah. Thanks for having me.
14: And these blue monies are for either place, I take it.
2: Absolutely.
14: Well, good. I think 2 is enough for me.
1: Okay. Is the Sharon 1019?
14: No, it's Ruth.
1: Oh.
14: 127.
1: I'm sorry, Ruth. Forgive me.
14: Okay, I go way back. You probably get tired of me.
1: Yeah, no, not at all.
10: Originals.
3: Yeah.
14: I'm not a big drive-through coffee person, but I may have to get to be.
3: Well, but you're good at stopping at the bakery and sitting down for a while.
14: Oh, yeah.
3: Yeah, that's what I thought.
14: Make a bigger event, and I'll be there.
3: All right. Thanks, Ruth.
14: Thanks a lot.
3: Bye-bye. Cinnamon roll cake.
2: So we'll have cinnamon rolls, but cinnamon roll cake. I like where your brain's going.
10: Yeah, that sounds like it'd be a winner.
1: Good morning. You're on the shopping show. We got Stu's Brews with us.
15: Hi, and I want to double credit that lady about this, your staff, and even when you and your wife are there. But I got to see your baby.
2: Oh. Thank you.
15: Do you have a menu out with the cakes you have available?
2: Yes, so we have paper menus like the trifolds that you can get them at the drive-through. I also usually have them out on a table outside of Henderson Center.
15: Okay.
2: You can also go online to Stu's Brews Eureka, And everything's on there on the menu. All the pictures of the cakes. You can see all the sizes. We have a cake ordering guide that tells you how many how many servings and the exact dimensions of the cakes. And
3: how many servings?
2: Yeah, there's a range.
3: Unless you pre-cut, you got no chance of getting close for us.
2: there is a little asterisk there that says serving size is dependent on how you slice the cake.
3: On the cutter, yeah.
2: Yeah. But if you go online, you can see everything there. If you do order online, you can order the cakes the way they come. You can even order your birthday writing on there. You can do a gluten-free sub option, but if you want to do custom cakes or alterations beyond that, you got to give us a call.
15: Okay, is a carrot cake on that menu?
2: Oh, let me tell you. So we have the classic carrot cake that is the carrot cake with the carrots inside with the cream cheese frosting, and it's got walnuts around the edges. And carrot cake being my favorite cake personally, we have added a Stew's Loaded carrot cake because I like raisins and walnuts and pineapple inside of mine. Now, I know not everybody likes raisins and walnuts inside their cake, but I do. So we didn't want to, you know, for the people who don't want the raisins and walnuts inside, we've got the classic carrot cake. For the folks that like it all loaded up with the extra stuff like that, Stew's Loaded carrot cake. So you got two options there. And the cream cheese frosting is so good.
15: I will go online and probably go by the place today and get one of your paper menus because I like paper menus.
2: Awesome. Yeah, and there's slices there too. You know, if I could, real quick, you know, I give a shout out to Crystal, who is our cake decorator and baker. She's been there for 8 years, and we couldn't have been doing so well out the gate without her. She is related to Gail Mentink, who's of Old Town Coffee and Chocolates, who was kind enough to let us purchase
3: the
2: business. Yeah. So there's a family connection there, and she's been there a long time, and she's stewarded this process along, and we're very grateful to her.
15: I'm so old, I remember when that restaurant was Jan's Cake Box.
3: It's not that old. Knock it off, Eileen. Stop that.
15: And they had the best pumpernickel bread.
2: Ooh. So,
3: yeah, they did do the bakery, yeah. How many of these would you like?
15: Oh, well, honey, I already have like 20 of them.
3: All right. So well, start using them then.
15: I have been.
3: All right.
15: Okay. I'll sit down. All right, bye.
2: Thank you.
10: I got a question. I'm seeing the German chocolate cake, but also you've got the sheet cakes. How many comparison, regular cakes to sheet cakes?
2: Size comparison?
10: Or just how many are purchased?
3: He's thinking slices.
2: Oh, you know, I'd say it's probably about 10 or 15. You know, I'd say maybe 80% of the cakes we sell are the 8-inch round singles.
3: Traditional.
2: Quarter sheets are going to be common, too. So
10: okay.
2: Not everybody needs to order, you know, a full sheet that, what does it say, it feeds up to 96 people.
10: Yeah, I'm seeing the full sheet. Yeah.
2: So, you know, that's for some serious gatherings. You know, we traditionally, the location's done wedding cakes, too.
10: Okay.
2: And, you know, we can do those in customs as well. We did one last week. We're not going too crazy yet. With any, you know, call us and talk about it.
3: Layered big sheet cake.
2: Yeah.
3: Yeah, we're talking.
9: Hi, you're on the shopping show. We got Stew's Brews with us.
16: Well, that's a long time to wait. This is Karen 8759. I'll have two for Stew's Brews. I had the strawberry cake. I had some sort of pink cake last week, and it was really good.
2: Lovely.
16: So
3: good.
16: Looking forward to trying others.
2: Well, all
3: right.
2: You.
16: Okay.
3: Thanks, Karen.
16: Thank you.
9: We'll ask for people to be patient while waiting on the phones. Folks want to ask questions to Aaron, and, you know, we're having banter. Hi, you're on the shopping show. We got Stew's Brews with us.
17: Hi, I'd like to order one of those loaded carrot cakes.
3: forget the alley. We're just going straight here.
17: Right. Write it down. This is Lynn, 1236. I'd like two of them, please.
9: All right, Lynn, you got it.
17: Okay, thanks.
3: Thanks. Bye-bye.
17: Bye.
10: Well, now we know what Lynn's going to be ordering with these.
9: Yep, sure do.
3: Until she sees I'm still kind of playing with what Brigida was talking about, the traditional.
9: Hi, you're on the shopping show.
18: Well, this is 2058, long-time listener and long-time supporter, but now I'm back in the saddle and out of surgery and all the good stuff. I wanted to get in touch.

0: some walnuts into it, but then you also do some sort of sprinkle of something. I forget what it is, but there's something else that they add to it, but it just makes it a very delicious, kind of like a brown, almost like a brown sugar topping along with it, and some of the oats.
1: It sounds
0: well
1: really
0: too.
1: Good.
2: Yeah, brown sugar isn't incorporated too often in cakes.
3: Not that I can think of, but nothing's off the table.
2: Yeah, it would bring a whole different context to it, wouldn't it?
0: Wow. And, of course, Stefan will agree. We're going to have to make this in the shape of a microphone. And, and I'll have to also sing for it, too.
2: Yeah. There you go, Kurt. How many did you want?
0: Yes. Are we doing any Norse's or
2: yeah, if you want, five? If you want. We can do
0: please.
2: That.
0: Yes, I'd love to do a Norse. We have an event coming up here soon to celebrate my my coming back tour of 2026. So
1: we're happy to have you back also, Kurt. I do want to say, though, just as a FYI, that there is a $10 limit per purchase with Stu's Brew. So I can get you 10 of them, but just FYI.
0: Okay. No, that'd be perfect. That'd be absolutely wonderful.
1: Okay.
2: All right, bud.
0: All right.
2: You got it.
0: All right. Now, can I be transferred to the office since I've been a bad boy for the last 8 months?
2: Here you go.
3: It is a $10 limit on the cakes. If you come to the drive-thru, it's 10 per person physically in the car. So, yeah.
2: All right. We'll talk about other options when we come back.
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0: Good morning. Welcome back to the shopping show. We've got Aaron from Stu's. Wait, let me read it right. Stu's Brews Bakery and Cafe. Ha! Got it.
1: Good morning. You're on the shopping show.
2: Please.
0: Say that again.
2: Two.
0: All right. Any questions, Sharon?
2: No, I'd like that. They'll make good gifts, though.
0: Cakes? Always.
2: My number is 1019.
0: All righty.
1: Thank you, Sharon.
0: Thanks.
2: Thank you so much. Bye-bye.
0: Is pink champagne cake? Anybody? I mean, to me, that's so 50s. Well, except for
3: it's
0: Barbie.
3: It's popular.
0: Maybe the Barbie thing.
3: Yeah, we've got the regular version and the ice cream version.
0: Ooh. little taste comparison chance there.
1: Good morning. You're on the shopping show with Stu's Brews.
4: Good morning. May I have 3 coupons, please?
1: Sure.
4: This is Trinette

0: at 1706.
1: 1706. All right. You got any questions for students?
0: No, I've never been there before, but I've heard wonderful things about it, so I'm looking forward to it.
2: Good, good, good. Thanks, Renette.
3: Thank you.
0: Thank you so much.
2: Bye-bye.
0: Goodbye.
2: I'm looking at some of the options that you've got here. There's really nothing that's way... I see raspberry. You can do blueberry with... Yeah. If you do raspberry, you can do... Yeah. Ooh, layer. A raspberry layer? A blueberry layer.
4: Blastberry?
2: No.
1: Hi, you're on the shopping show. We got Stu's Brews with us.
5: I miss the funny. Okay, and these are going for $8, you said?
2: They are, right. Linda.
5: And the increments are?
1: $10 increments.
5: Okay, that's great. So it's 20 in a pack, 2 in a pack?
2: Yes,
1: that's right.
5: Okay, I'd like to get 3 of those. And I would also like to leave a minor suggestion about the 5-cent cookies or the cookie upcoming thing.
4: Please.
5: For kids. A great day to do that would be any time school lets out.
4: Oh, yeah.
5: You know, like for breaks and stuff. Yeah, moms would rush right over there to have cookies.
2: Oh, not after school to jack them up in time for dinner. You're saying when they're not going to... Yeah, okay.
5: No, I mean, like when they get out for summer and
2: right.
5: vacations and yeah, right on. Okay, and at Christmas time, you do Christmas cookies too, right?
4: Oh, absolutely, yes.
5: Oh, that's great. That's great.
2: I think that one's baked into the formula.
5: Yeah, absolutely. Yeah,
2: sorry, guys.
5: Are you going to sell Brian's treats too?
2: Yeah. Nice.
5: Negotiate that, please. I would like to.
2: You want him to sell my stuff? Oh, good.
5: Yeah.
2: Yeah, well, one loaf a week, it's going to be pretty pricey. All right. Thanks,
5: okay,
2: Linda.
5: Thanks, guys.
2: Bye-bye.
6: Now, is that two or? Oh.
2: Yeah.
6: All right. Well, hopefully, yeah, you get a cut if you're giving stuff to sell. Yeah.
1: Hi, you're on the shopping show.
7: Well, hello. Good morning, I should say.
2: Morning.
7: I'd like 5 of the Stew's Brews.
1: Alrighty.
7: And if they can be made gifts, I'm going to turn my grandchildren, who are college students there at Cal Poly, onto this place. So this will be lovely.
2: Good deal.
1: Can we get your name and PIN?
7: Yeah, it's Regine at 1269.
1: 1269. Okay, thank you, Regine.
2: Thanks. Bye-bye.
7: And thanks for all of the tasty imagination cakes that I'm hearing about.
2: The creativity, yes.
7: Yeah.
2: All right.
7: It sounds delicious. All right, bye-bye.
2: Bye.
3: Bye.
1: Hi, you're on the shopping show. Doing well. Yeah, we got Stu's Brews with us. Would you like some?
8: What's up, Aaron? Hey, big Stu. This is Dylan. 971.
2: Hey, Dylan.
8: It, what's the deal right now? You guys have eight, obviously some...
2: 20s for money. 8.
8: Oh, yeah. Give me 5, I guess.
2: Okay.
1: All right. You got it, Dylan.
8: All right.
2: All right.
4: Thank you, Dylan.
8: Place. Obviously, everybody does. We'll see you.
2: All Thanks. Right. Bye-bye. Outdoor dining? Are you going to put the outdoor tables...
3: Yeah.
2: Yeah, as long as it's not too windy.
3: We're rainy.
2: Yeah.
3: Yeah.
2: Eh, rain, we can suffer through that.
3: Well, you know.
2: It's tough chasing your table down the street.
3: That's true.
1: Hi, you're on the shopping show.
9: Hello, I'll take 2 Stew's Brews.
1: 2 Stew's?
9: Yep, this is Patty.
3: Hi, Patty.
9: 4551.
1: All right, you got it. Thanks, Patty.
9: Thank you. Bye.
2: Bye-bye.
1: Will there be any expanded drink offerings in the Henderson Center location?
4: Off the top of my head, nothing specific. We will have some other. We're planning on having like some bottled beverages and things that that we don't carry at the drive-thru. But mostly, what we're going to do is everything at the drive-thru will be available at the bakery and the cafe, and then we'll have some expanded food options. So
1: gotcha.
4: We have all our breakfast sandwiches and just a couple specific lunch sandwiches we do at the drive-thru. The bakery will have like a full build-your-own deli sandwich menu.
1: Oh, wow.
2: Oh, really?
4: As well as...
2: Oh, game
4: absolutely.
2: On.
4: And we're going to bake our own rolls there. And then...
2: and cake for dessert.
4: We'll have some salad and some soup options, things
2: don't
4: like that.
2: Salad. No, yeah. Cake.
4: Yeah.
6: Yeah. Yeah. Cake salad.
4: Cake salad.
2: Yes.
1: Yeah. Hello, you're on the shopping show with Stu's Brews.
10: Yes, I would like to... Two of the Stew's Brews. This is Sharon.
0: And I've been going in there since they opened up.
4: Hi, Sharon. How are you? I know that voice.
0: You do.
4: Good to hear from you.
0: I know. Good. Thank you. I'm delighted to see you're opening the bakery back up for goodies. That we need something in Henderson Center, so that's good. That's closer to us up here on the hill compared to down, you know, the bottom of fourth and fifth.
4: I've been over there working hard, so I haven't seen you at the drive-thru for a while, but I look forward to seeing your face over there.
2: Yeah. Yeah.
0: Thank you, Hunter.
2: Just stand in front of the window and stare. You'll see him.
0: That doesn't always help. Hurry him up.
2: Yeah, I know. It gets the police showing up and everything else, too.
0: Yeah, at least when I do it. I'll blame it on you then. Okay.
2: There you go. Thanks Sharon.
0: Okay, thanks.
2: Bye-bye.
6: Can we keep coming by? Oh, here's an apron and some the shovel. You can help clean the...
10: I'll be there in a minute.
1: Hi, you're on the shopping show with Stu's Brews.
10: Hey, I'm Bruce, 2436, and I'm looking for two, which would be two 220s, right?
2: Yes.
10: Okay. And I'm wondering, Aaron, is Stu's going to be open and participating for the Henderson Center open house in mid-November?
4: You know, I'm not aware of that event. I was recently invited. I mean, we will be, of course. We'll be doing everything. I'll be attending my first Henderson Center Merchants meeting soon, where I'm sure I'll hear all about that. And we're Henderson Center is a special location. We're really happy to be in the neighborhood. It's much. I don't live that far away from it, but I've learned it's much more bustling and busy than I had ever realized. Now that I spend my days down there, and so a bunch of wonderful businesses down there, and we're looking forward to participating in all the cool things that go on down there.
10: All right, thanks. We're looking forward to seeing you.
2: Thanks, Bruce.
10: All right, bye.
2: Bye.
1: All right, we do got to take a break because we're out of coupons.
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6: All right, we have got 3 minutes left, and we've still got some stews.
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18: No, did you say you're out of coupons, or do you?
2: No. We've still got them.
6: We still got them.
18: Oh, okay, cool. Terrific. I'd like four, please.
2: Four of them, okay.
18: And this is Pam at 1174.
2: All righty, Pam. Any questions or thoughts for Aaron?
18: You know, so did you say that you could get a slice of cake at the drive-up window?
4: Absolutely. So out of all the cakes we offer on our menu, we do two or three different slices per day down there. You can we announce what they are on our Instagram stories, or you can call or just go down there and find out. So we do sell out sometimes, but yeah. So I think today we have the famous Strawberry Delight, if there's any slices left, as well as Excalibur, as well as one of my personal favorites I've discovered while tasting all of these cakes, which is the Cookies and Cream Oreo cake.
18: Yum.
4: Yeah.
18: Well, they all sound like winners.
2: Yeah, and I'm sure they're all quite healthy, too.
18: Yeah. Oh, yeah, I'm sure they are. Uh-huh.
2: Yes.
18: Okay, sounds good. Thank you.
2: All right, thanks. Bye-bye.
18: Bye.
6: Oh, I just had a thought for another seasonal cake, like a pumpkin pie filling thing for like October or November for Thanksgiving.
4: We plan on we're going to do my grandmother's banana bread recipe. We'll have some pumpkin bread version, too.
2: Very cool.
1: Hello, you're on the shopping show.
19: Good morning. Hey, I've been ringing for a few minutes. Are you still there with Sue's Bruce?
1: Oh, yeah. Yep, we got him. Hi.
19: Awesome. Can I have four, please?
1: You can. I will need,
19: awesome.
1: Need your name and pin.
19: Amanda, 8429.
1: 8429. All right. You got any questions or comments for Stu?
19: Yeah, I don't have any questions, but just that I love everything you've done at 4th Street, and I've been going there forever, and I'm super excited for Henderson Center. And I actually worked for Kathy and Gail in the very early years of just Old Town, long before the Henderson Center location, and love them so much, and I'm just so happy that you are working with them to kind of keep it going in Henderson Center. So I've been a fan and a follower, and I'm looking forward to it.
4: Thank you, Amanda. We appreciate that.
19: Yeah, really excited. So
4: awesome.
19: Thank you, guys.
1: Yeah, thanks. You're welcome.
2: All right.
6: Got time for one more call before the top of the
2: and
6: hour.
2: Aaron will stay after the break, too, so... Don't worry if you don't get it picked up this time.
1: Right. Hi, real quick, 30 seconds. You're on the shopping show.
20: I want the Stew's Brews. Are there any left?
1: Yep. How many would you like?
20: I'll take two.
1: Name and pin.
20: I'll make it three.
1: Okay.
20: Make it three. 8723, Donna.
1: Thank you, Donna.
21: Thanks, Donna.
20: Okay.
2: All righty. And we'll continue after the top of the hour.

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7: Let's take a look at the weekend weather here on the North Coast. Mostly cloudy skies and areas of patchy fog are expected to continue this weekend well into next week, and more 5 to 10 mile per hour winds will be continuing out of the north to northwest. Temperatures this weekend are looking to be from 60 to 75 degrees, and there will still be areas of patchy smoke and evacuation advisories in effect in the Humboldt interior due to the ongoing Milepost 18 fire. That is a look at the weekend weather here on the North Coast.
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0: It's 11:06, and
1: hello.
0: Aaron decided to stick around a little bit longer.
2: We got more Stu's Brews. We tried the cake in the commercial breaks, and we can say everything that he has been talking about is true. They are amazing.
0: Hopefully Ken got a part of one of these slices.
2: Okay. Yep, Ken's got one also.
1: Can you taste the difference between the different flours? A blind test.
3: You know, it's interesting because we offer a gluten-free cake, which is important for people to know. And I tried it the other day, and it is rice flour.
1: Right,
3: And I actually couldn't tell. If you put a line up and try these different flours. Right. I've also learned, something I've come to grips with in my 40s, is that I don't have the refined palate that I wish I did. So I sometimes have to rely on other people for those finer tastings and details and... Yeah, I'm the opposite of a sommelier, right?
1: glutton might be that word.
2: Hi, you're on the shopping show.
4: Yeah, I'll take five of those Stew's Brews.
2: Five Stew's, okay.
4: It's Ray, 6909.
2: 6909.
1: So what's your favorite cake, Ray?
4: Oh, I like that. We go to the Cherry Blossom, and we get that chocolate... That solid chocolate cake there.
1: Like a chocolate cake?
0: Oh, yeah.
4: Yeah.
1: Yeah, you know, there's probably something really about the basics.
3: Yeah. No, I'm a chocolate.
4: Right.
3: Chocolate.
4: And we've been going through that drive-through for quite a while, too.
0: Thank you.
1: Oh, good deal.
4: Looking forward to the new site.
1: Yeah.
3: Lovely.
1: I sense that parking might be a problem.
3: You know, it's not as bad as you'd think.
1: Not yet.
3: It's on Farmer's Market Day is a little tougher, for sure.
0: Yeah.
1: I think when cake in the back door is there,
3: there'll
1: be a problem, maybe. Thanks, Ray.
2: Aaron, I got a question that is totally off topic for anything baking related, but I've seen the Raiders hats. You talk about being a John Madden fan. Are you a Raiders fan?
3: Oh, you're pulling back the curtain here.
0: He's the Raiders nut in the
3: I'll tell you what. I like to stay away from controversy and divisive subjects when I'm business forward, but the secret is out. Don't hate me, listeners. I am a Raiders fan. I am a long time. I was a season ticket holder for over a decade. I'm from Oakland.
2: Wow.
3: Yeah.
2: Oh, very cool.
3: I actually was John Madden's waiter at the country club he was at. I used to wait on him every Wednesday night in the off season, and that's
1: You have a John Madden cake?
3: I don't have a John Madden cake, but
1: shaped like a turkey.
3: Yeah, he was a foodie, and so this is in the Tri Valley in Livermore, Pleasanton. And everybody would see him out at all the restaurants all the time. I'd see him at my favorite taco shop. I worked at another restaurant where he owned the building, and he'd come by sometimes. He was a really nice guy, he and his wife. Yeah.
1: Regular people. Except for that flying thing.
3: Yes.
2: Hi, you're on the shopping show. We got Stu's Brews with us.
5: Could I have four of them?
2: You sure can.
5: And this is Ann, 520.
2: 520 Ann. All right. You got Stu's Brews. Any questions for Aaron?
5: Not really, except he's got me on the loaded version of the carrot cake.
3: So. Yeah.
1: There you go. Okay. Thanks, Ann.
5: Thank you very much. Uh-huh.
1: Bye-bye.
2: Bye.
1: Frostings. Do you play with different frostings a lot?
3: So we've got the vanilla buttercream, we have the chocolate buttercream, then we have the cream cheese frosting. Then we also have whipped cream. And so then we can do the different ingredients and different options to mix them in there. So then we make raspberry buttercream. So one of the coffee house collection cakes, the ones designed after our signature drinks, the Hum Yum Caramel Latte, we melt that Hum Yum Caramel down and make a caramel whipped cream that goes in there too.
1: Okay.
3: Yeah.
1: Yeah.
3: Or the caramel buttercream, sorry.
1: The cream can either be overwhelming or can just be a really nice, nice accent.
3: Yeah. Yeah.
1: Just depending.
3: I think it's also there's the flavor, there's also the texture. So, you know, getting the right amount of butter to shortening
1: and temperature
3: and all those
1: too.
3: Things. Yeah.
1: These guys know it. I love cold.
3: Cold.
1: A cold piece of cake.
3: Yeah.
1: Ugh. Room temperature?
3: I could do it either way.
1: Oh, really?
3: Yeah. No, now that you mention it, like carrot cake, I kind of maybe like that cold, but a chocolate cake, I would rather that be room temperature.
1: Really?
3: Yeah.
1: Not German chocolate.
3: Either way, my mom would make my dad a German chocolate cake for his birthday every year, still does.
1: Right.
3: And you know, she'd make a big one. It would sit on the counter for 2 or 3 days until I ate the rest of it.
2: Good morning. You're on the shopping show. We got Stu's Brews with us.
6: Good morning. I'll take one for Joyce, 5417.
2: 5417. All right, Joyce.
1: Thanks.
5: Thanks.
1: Uh-huh. So you were cake in training.
3: I've never been slim, let's put it that
1: yeah,
3: way.
1: Yeah. Yeah.
3: Well, neither have I. That's why
1: they got Photoshop, yeah.
2: Good morning. You're on the shopping show.
5: Well, it's intestinal fortitude to get through to such a popular business. Congratulations.
3: Thank you.
5: I'll take four, please. My children would be quite indignant if they found out you were giving it at that price and I didn't purchase.
2: I'll mark them as gifts.
5: Patty line.
3: What is their, the patty line. What's their go-to cake choice?
5: Yes, they're going to be very happy campers. Congratulations, you're going to do well. I have fond memories of Henderson Center. That's where I grew up, bought my clothes, my toys, everything else when I was a child. Thanks a lot.
1: Thanks, thank Betty.
5: Bye-bye.
1: Bye. Yeah, I got Garrigan's.
0: I got to know something. I'm seeing a pistachio cold brew. Do you do coffee cakes?
3: So that cake is made with cold brew instead of water when we make the white cake. So here's the thing. It gets a little confusing because there's coffee cake that is meant to be eaten with coffee that doesn't actually have a lot of coffee in it.
0: And so then
3: we call it espresso cake, cold brew cake. It's espresso. It's a cold brew made with our espresso bean, and so then that is designed after our pistachio cold brew drink on our signature menu. So. That's got vanilla buttercream, just like the sweet cream cold foam that we put on top of that pistachio drink. And it's totally encrusted in pistachio. What am I forgetting there? Yeah, so it also has a espresso whipped cream as the filling in the center. Yeah.
1: Now, I'm noticing you said that you guys do or will be doing cinnamon rolls.
3: Yes.
1: I'm
3: not on the menu yet. But okay. Yeah, we've got a whole bunch of stuff that
1: I just want to make sure I don't get all excited and then.
3: No, you know, so we're. There's
1: knock
3: only
1: on the back door and not have it answered.
3: There's only so many things we can sell at the drive thru, right? So we're selling the scones. Another thing that I didn't get to is that we have the Mocha Delights, a very famous Velatini cookie. It's a chocolate mocha cookie. It's got some little coconut and things in it. There's a whole line of things that we're working on to roll out that we'll have in our bakery cases once we open in the cafe.
1: You're going to have a larger menu.
3: Cinnamon rolls are on there, banana bread, working on a bunch of different things. I don't want to preview too much.
1: All right. Keep the secret.
3: Cookies.
2: Good morning. You're on the shopping show. We got Stu's Brews.
6: Hi, guys. This is 282. I will take 3 Stu's Brews.
1: All right. Any questions, Kathy?
6: Yeah, I was just wondering, I missed the beginning of the show. When are you opening in Henderson Center?
3: So the cake bakery is open now. You can order online or over the phone, and then we do pickups at the back door. The cafe, the sit-down area, that won't be open, and we're saying fall 2026. Probably be sometime in October.
6: Perfect. I can't wait.
3: Me too.
6: All right.
1: Thanks, Kathy.
6: Bye.
1: Bye-bye.
2: Well, you guys have any milk cakes? I love a nice tres leches.
3: Not on the agenda, but you never know. But, once we get open at the cafe, we have the bakery cases. We can put stuff out. There'll be a little more room to play.
2: Yeah, that makes sense. Hi, you're on the shopping show.
7: Hi. Oh, I would like 4 Stu's Brews, please.
2: 4 Stu's Brews. Okay. Do you have any questions for Aaron?
7: Well, I have comments. I love the coffee that I get there, and also kudos to you for that staff. They're just great. And yesterday my daughter got a piece of cake that she said was beautiful besides delicious.
3: Yes.
7: So I don't know what it was, but I imagine your cakes are going to be a huge hit.
3: Oh,
1: well, I just was flashing all these phone calls. These are cake calls.
3: Cake calls.
1: This is not coffee calls. This is cake calls.
2: Yeah, that's a good point.
1: You're tapping into something here that's really cool.
7: Yeah, it's great. Yeah, thanks. It's a fun thing to have. Yeah.
2: Can we get your name and PIN?
7: Sure, Fran, 8868.
1: Thanks, Fran.
7: Thanks, bye.
1: Bye.
3: Thank you.
1: I just flashed to that one. Oh boy, Tidal Wave City.
2: Hi, you're on the shopping show.
8: Hi, I'd like 2, Dick, 884.
2: All right, you got 2 Stews.
1: Thank you, sir.
8: Bye.
1: Bye-bye.
0: Name?
1: Dick.
0: Dick.
2: Hi, you're on the shopping show.
9: Oh, it all sounds so good. I've got to get some more. I have two more.
1: Sure.
2: Yeah, sure.
9: Put the mess gifts and I'll spread the wealth.
1: All righty, Ruth. Yeah. How many?
9: One quick question. Do you do tea also? Maybe chai tea?
3: Absolutely, we do chai tea. We do matcha. We carry all kinds of organic tea from Numi, and we also make tea lattes. Yeah.
9: I love chai tea. Yeah. That'll be good with everything else you're selling.
3: Yeah, shout out, we just started carrying Angie's new organic chai. Another local brand. Wonderful. Yeah.
9: Ah, well, I can hardly wait.
1: How many more did you want, Ruth?
9: Oh, I'll take two more for Ruth.
1: All righty, you got them. Thanks.
9: This has been really fun.
1: Bye-bye.
3: Thank you, Ruth.
9: Bye.
1: Mud pie. Now, I discovered that when Macaulay and I were doing football and there was a Marie Callender's in Reading.
3: I was so mud on the Marie Callender's.
1: Mud pie. Yeah. Oh, my. Now, you've got...
3: See, I like a chocolate silk. It's in the same department.
1: Yeah. So are you, like, infusing it with chocolate pudding to get... I mean,
3: not yet. Everything's on the table there.
1: Okay. Yeah. Mud pie cake. Yeah. That just sounds either very, very sloppy.
3: Yeah.
1: Or really, really something extraordinary.
3: Yeah. Hard to slice up and put in those little containers and stuff.
1: Yeah. Well, I don't know if anybody else has ever had this fantasy, but birthday cake.
3: Uh-huh.
1: And you just put your face in the middle of it.
3: Haven't we all done that? No?
1: Oh.
10: Yeah. Usually it's done.
1: He did, but he was like 6 months old. That didn't count.
10: Yeah. It's usually others doing it to you, voluntarily.
1: This is taking a dive in the deep end all by yourself. A mud pie cake.
3: There's definitely pictures of me at, I forget, my first or second birthday covered in whipped cream and strawberries.
1: Yeah. Yeah. My cake.
3: Strawberry delight.
2: Hi, you're on the shopping show with Stu's Brews.
11: Hi, I'd like two Stu's Brews, please.
2: All right, you got it.
11: That's 9847, Darlene.
2: 9847.
11: Are they good for the cakes, too?
3: They are, absolutely.
11: Oh, great. Okay, I want that German chocolate.
1: There you go.
3: Come on by.
11: Thanks,
1: Darlene. All right. Bye-bye.
11: Bye-bye.
10: With all the chocolate, I'm just reminded of the one that Mom usually does, the triple chocolate.
2: Oh, sure. Yeah, it's a classic
10: chocolate
2: one.
10: Cake, chocolate chips, and I'm drawing a blank on what
3: chocolate frosting.
2: Chocolate pudding for the frosting.
10: Pudding. Yes, that's
2: Yeah. Hello, you're on the shopping show.
12: Good morning. I'd like two Stu's Brews, please.
2: Yeah, you got two.
1: Any questions for Aaron, Mike?
12: Yeah, I didn't know cakes were your specialty. I can't wait to get to your new location and pick one up.
1: Watch out, man. It's now your specialty.
3: It's one of our specialties now.
1: Yeah, the worm has already turned.
3: Yes.
1: You're not open yet, and you're, yeah.
12: I'll go to the back door then.
1: All right, there you go. Thanks, Mike.
2: Is this Mike 25?
1: Yeah.
2: Okay.
1: And going to the back door actually this time means positive.
10: Oh, jeez. This is a recorded show. I would trim that out.
1: Good stuff. Good stuff.
2: Hello. You're on the shopping show.
13: Oh, yes. Where is Stu?
2: Your location, Stu?
13: Location, yes. Where are they located?
3: So the drive-through location is at 71 West 4th Street. You're heading south on the 101. It's a block past the co-op on the left-hand side. The bakery and the cafe, and just a reminder, the cafe will open in October. The bakery is at 502 Henderson Street on the corner of Henderson and F.
13: Okay, and what are the prices?
3: Oh, they're all available on our website. If you go online, you can see what all the different sizes and everything cost. Pretty easy, as well as we also.
13: What are the coupons today?
3: Oh, I'm sorry. Yeah, so we got my department.
2: We have $20 coupons going for $8.
13: My goodness. Okay, I'll take four of those.
2: All right, sounds good. Can I get your name and PIN, please?
13: GG, and it's 2807. And the 6 months, does that start after the October date?
2: The 6 month redemption starts right now.
1: The the date on the when the coupon is purchased.
13: Okay. Thank you.
1: All righty. Thanks.
3: We're not too strict.
1: Oh, that was funny.
2: Hello, you're on the shopping show.
14: Oh, hi. I finally got on. I've been holding. I'm so happy that he's expanding and opening also in Henderson Center. It's so nice to see a business that is progressing like that.
3: Well, thank you.
14: And can I have 5 of the coupons?
2: No, all right. We can get you 5.
14: Okay, and Markham gifts.
1: Oh, like you're going to give them away?
14: Well, I probably will give some because it makes a lovely gift and introduces a new business to a friend.
1: There you go.
2: Yeah.
14: Okay. And I'm 366 June.
2: 366 June. All right, June. You got it.
14: And like I said, I'm so happy that something's expanding and growing in Eureka. That makes me feel really good.
1: Oh, good deal. Thank you. Thanks, June.
14: Okay.
1: Bye bye.
3: Getting 5 as gifts, I'm giving 1 away, and I'm keeping the other 4.
15: I'd say at least a quarter of the ones we redeem seem like they're usually gifts. And honestly, some of our customers give us shopping show coupons as gifts sometimes.
2: To the restaurants?
15: Yeah.
1: Not to your own place.
15: No.
1: Okay, good.
15: We were recently given one for Susukino. Was it Susukino?
1: Okay.
15: Yeah.
1: Over in Arcata?
15: In Arcata.
1: Actually, the old... your old spot.
15: Yeah, actually, that is where I made...
2: Yeah. Hello, you're on the shopping show.
16: Yes, hi, this is Carol, and I'm so excited for Stu's Brews, and I'd like to get 5, please.
2: All right, we can get you 5.
16: Great. And what's his favorite cake?
1: Oh, good question. Put him in the spotlight.
15: So I have just recently finished trying all of the cakes on the menu, and I think the few that have stood out to me that weren't already my favorites is the cookies and cream.
16: Okay.
15: And the chocolate whipped dream.
16: Chocolate whipped cream.
15: Whipped. It's whipped dream, but it's because it has whipped cream.
16: Dream.
15: Yeah.
16: Okay.
15: It's a play on words. I'm a chocolate guy. You know what can I say?
16: Me too. But I'm a chocolate girl.
15: Yeah, but hey, that cookies and cream. Yeah, that one blew me away.
1: That one snuck up on you. Huh?
15: Yeah.
1: Yeah.
16: Okay. There's not enough chocolate in this world. That's my
15: absolutely.
2: Carol,
16: I like chocolate on chocolate on chocolate. Anything that can do that, it's wonderful.
15: Yeah.
2: Oh,
15: I was just going to say he's got the website pulled up, and it just reminded me another one that's a chocolate one that is one of my favorites. I didn't anticipate being my favorite is the toffee, with all that toffee crumble around the top and the edges. Yeah.
16: Okay, I will put that on my bucket list.
2: Carol, can I get your PIN number, please?
16: You bet. 4433.
2: 4433. Okay, you got the Stews. Thank you.
1: Thanks.
16: Okay. Oh, one last thing. Did he and his wife just have a baby a little while back?
15: We did. Aaron Jr. couldn't make it to the show today. He had a prior engagement, but he's growing quickly.
1: It involved cake and a face and cake.
16: And maybe chocolate milk in his bottle?
15: I think Grandma was busy showing him off today.
1: So. Oh.
16: Well, congratulations.
15: Thank you very much. We're very lucky.
16: Thanks. Bye-bye.
1: Thanks.
2: All right. Good morning. You're on the shopping show. We got Stu's Brews with us.
17: Yes, I would like 3. And I'm excited, like everybody else, to have a coffee shop. You can sit down and the girls can sit down and have a cup of coffee and a cookie.
15: Absolutely.
17: And this is Fawn in 945. And what is your favorite cookie?
15: Oh, I'm an oatmeal raisin guy, but you also can never go wrong with the classic chocolate chip.
3: Oh, yeah.
15: Recently, Snickerdoodle's been growing on me. I never liked Snickerdoodle when I was a kid. Yeah.
17: Awesome.
15: So we'll definitely, we'll have Mocha Delights, chocolate chip, oatmeal raisin, Snickerdoodle, Christmas cookies, the decorated sugar cookies as well, and we're working on maybe a few others.
17: Awesome. Yeah. Well, have a great day, and thank you for opening up the business in Henderson.
15: Thank you.
17: I missed the bakery they had there.
15: Yeah. Well, we can't wait to be open and serve you.
17: Great. All righty.
1: All right. Bye bye. We'll take a break.
3: Yeah.
2: We'll be back right after this.
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0: Oh, the culinary discussions during the break continue. We're back with Aaron from Stews, Brews, and Cakes. I think you ought to have a sign in the alley. Yeah, that stays. Yeah, I mean, after everything's all done, said and done, still just have something.
1: Cake speakeasy.
0: We speak cake or something. Something cool.
2: Hi, you're on the shopping show.
3: Hello.
0: Hello.
3: It's about time you had some good entertainment.
0: Oh, I see. Apparently, we have been failing in our task here, gentlemen.
2: Lindsay, we've had an extended live guest here. This is like unprecedented. This is the entertainment value is through the roof right now.
3: It really is. I have some bullet points. One, we love the family. Two, we are so happy you're going to be in Henderson Center and that you're keeping the cake tradition going. So we've been buying the Strawberry Delight, and typically a spin-off of the Strawberry Delight was chocolate
2: yep.
3: with all whipped cream for about, I would say, 20 years.
1: Mm-hmm. If you go onto the website and you look at the Strawberry Delight, you click on it, and there's several pictures, you'll see a Strawberry Delight photo from my wife's 18th birthday. Well, she would get that cake every year. And you can actually, there's a little button there you can click to get the chocolate version, too.
3: That's so cool. Typically, when I would call, I'd only order through Crystal because she'd always get my cake right.
1: That's right.
3: We love Crystal.
1: Crystal's amazing.
3: She really is.
1: And Crystal is our cake baker and decorator for anybody. Yeah. And she's been there for 8 years.
0: Not Lindsay's private contact at the shop. Okay, good.
3: Awesome. We're really happy for all your business success and continued success.
1: Thank you.
3: And a little fun fact: I've known Hope since she was born. So.
1: Aww.
3: Yep. Longtime family friend. I held her when she was a baby. So.
1: Wow.
3: Well. Yep. So good luck to you guys. And
1: thank you.
3: Yeah. What are you limiting? Like 5?
0: 10.
3: Well, let's do 10 and put them as gifts, and we'll spread the love around too.
1: Oh, thank you. Thanks, Lindsay.
3: All right. Thank you.
0: Bye. All right. Bye bye. Yeah, I guess it's always one of the pleasures and pains of being local.
1: What is?
0: Going all the way back and, I remember when your grandparents were blank, blank, blank. Oh, great.
1: It's all right.
2: Hi, you're on the shopping show.
4: Good morning. Could I have 8 more of those, please?
2: You sure can.
4: I'm going to need some cakes here in the near future.
2: Boom. Just need a name and a pen.
0: It's Mike.
2: Oh, okay. Mike 25.
1: Thanks,
4: Thank
1: Mike.
4: Thank you very much.
0: Thanks.
4: Thanks a lot, Aaron.
1: You're welcome. Thank you.
0: Okay. Cookie Monster ice cream cake.
1: That's the cookies and cream. Cream version of the cookies and cream.
0: Oh, yeah. So it's Oreo cookies. Mm-hmm. It's not a variety of cookies. Yeah.
5: Cookie Monster from Sesame Street would destroy this in
0: would eat
5: seconds.
0: All kinds of cookies. That's what I was thinking. Maybe you could just kind of crumble them all up and put it together.
2: Hi, you're on the shopping show.
6: Yes, is the price still good on the Stews Brews?
2: Sure is.
0: Even for you, Randy.
6: Okay, I would like 2 of those, and I would like those marches gifts, please.
2: All right, 2 for Randy as gifts. You got it.
6: I've never been in there, but you know what? I've heard rave reviews on all of those that I've distributed and give away. Oh, those are really good, and the cake is great.
2: Thank you.
6: Well, I think the German chocolate sold a whole bunch of it.
0: Yeah. What is the most sold cake?
1: I mean, traditionally, the Strawberry Delight is
0: the number one.
1: The most popular. I'd say since we've actually been really surprised how many of the new cakes that we came up with we've been selling.
0: Okay.
1: And so probably the number one there is actually the Turtle Mocha cake.
2: Hmm.
1: And so that's chocolate cake.
0: Well, you guys are selling coffee, too.
1: Yeah.
0: So that would kind of make sense that there might be a leaning in that direction
1: sure,
0: a little
1: sure.
0: bit.
1: Sure, but I think it's the build and the name and it's the ingredients and it sounds really good. And, it's got candied pecans on it. It's got pecans on the side. It's got a hum yum drizzle on top of chocolate ganache with hum yum caramel on the inside with espresso whipped cream.
0: Not that he doesn't know what he's doing.
6: That's his first rodeo?
0: Yeah. These rookies.
6: That's 5, 4, 6, 8, Randy.
0: Thanks, bud.
6: Thank you, sir.
0: Bye-bye.
7: Hi, you're on the shopping show with Stu.
2: Hi, you're on the shopping show with Stu's Brews.
8: Hi there. And when is Aaron Jr.'s first baking lesson?
1: Oh, it's already happened, actually.
8: Oh,
1: yeah.
8: Well, that's good.
1: We'll see. We'll see about the retention level.
0: Yeah. I have that with my kids too.
8: He'll create his own.
1: Yeah.
8: And also, since you guys are talking about history, Brian, was your dad a Shriner?
0: No, Grandpa was.
8: Oh, good.
0: Grandpa was 32nd. No, there's a innate conflict between Catholics and Shriners.
8: Okay. Well, so. I'll be in Monday to talk to you about that.
0: All right.
8: Okay. I only need to get one Stew's.
2: Okay, one Stew's.
8: 555 Phyllis.
0: Thanks, Phyllis.
2: 555 Phyllis.
8: Thank you.
1: Thanks,
8: bye.
1: Phyllis.
8: Bye-bye.
0: See? No. I mean, wouldn't have it any other way.
2: Good morning. You're on the shopping show.
9: Hi, this is Vicki, 2589, and I'd like 3 Stew's Brews.
2: 2589.
1: Thanks, Vicki.
2: All right, Vicki, you said 3?
9: Okay.
0: Thanks.
9: Thank you so much.
0: Bye-bye. Bye. Now, there used to be a Silver Lining restaurant at the airport. You've got a cake really? Called Silver Lining.
1: Yeah, and Gold Lining. Two variations. Yeah.
0: What's the diff?
1: Oh, that is one I need my cheat sheet for, because they're opposite. So one's the white cake, one is the chocolate cake. So the silver lining is the white cake.
0: Gotcha.
1: And the gold lining is the chocolate cake version. Oh. They both have caramel, sliced almonds.
0: So the rest is pretty straight. Yeah.
1: Oh,
0: okay.
1: Yeah, I didn't know that about airport though. I hadn't heard that.
0: Yeah, the old restaurant.
1: Yeah. So there was this. I know that one. I'm spacing on her name right now, but it was the baker and decorator for the Bellatinis. She made that one. I wish I could remember her name right now. Yeah.
0: Okay.
2: Hi, you're on the shopping show. We got Stew's Brews with us.
10: Hi. Did I miss Aaron?
2: No, he's here right now.
10: Oh, good. This is Nancy, 920 again. I do have a question.
1: Please.
10: Talked about your carrot cake with raisins. Do you do your cinnamon rolls with raisins?
1: You know, I am always raisins, yes, but I know that's not everybody's preference, and I can't say that we've come to a final decision on that. Both our baker, as well as my business partner, life partner, my wife has a pretty big say on that as well.
10: Half.
1: So she'll get the final word.
0: The boss,
1: yeah.
10: About half and half, half with, half without.
1: Oh, that sounds like a win to me. Yeah.
0: Yeah. I mean, either way. Yeah.
1: Yeah. I like it with raisins and pecans or walnuts. Yeah.
10: Yeah.
1: Oh, yeah.
10: Just raisins for me. But whatever. I can deal with the other. So, Brian, I would like to add one more. I got 4, but I'd like to add one more.
0: Add one.
10: 920.
0: You betcha.
1: And in that Stew's loaded carrot cake, we are using golden raisins, an important, important detail.
0: Distinction there. Yes.
1: Yeah.
10: Right.
1: A distinction with a difference.
0: Yeah. Yeah.
10: Okay.
0: All righty.
10: Thank you.
0: Thanks. Bye-bye.
1: Subtle, though.
0: Yeah, yeah. What about orange and things? Do you use a lot of the extracts?
1: So I've been thinking about orange, actually, because I'd love to have an orange cake of some sort.
0: Yeah.
1: Because we're doing several of our drink specials are orange-flavored this month at the drive-thru, because it's a summer flavor.
0: Sure.
1: You know, so we have like an orange creamsicle breve and then an orange cold brew. And orange is a great flavor, but I can't think of a lot of orange cakes.
0: I stumbled into, and it was dark chocolate. And I do not like dark chocolate, typically.
1: Mm-hmm.
0: Instead of grabbing the vanilla by mistake, I grabbed the orange.
1: Yeah.
0: Gave it a shot.
1: Sure.
0: Oh.
1: Did you ever get those chocolate oranges at Christmas time?
0: No. I don't like the dipped.
1: Oh. It's orange-flavored chocolate.
0: Oh.
1: Yeah.
0: No.
1: Yeah, okay.
0: No, but that's...
1: Well, that's
0: maybe in, with the chocolate.
1: In the coffee,
0: might
1: in,
0: be there.
1: You know, in the coffee world, in the espresso drinks, it's called a Borgia, which is a mocha with orange.
0: Yeah. So there's some history or
1: sure, yeah,
0: inertia. Yeah.
2: Hi, you're on the shopping show.
9: Well, hello. I would love. This is Phyllis 8739, and I would love 4 Stew's Brews, please.
2: 8749.
9: 8739.
2: Oh, 8739. Okay, for Phyllis. Yeah. And how many would you like? I'm sorry, Phyllis.
9: Four, please.
2: Four. All right, you got it. Any questions for Aaron?
9: No, not right now. I have not tried Stew's Brews, believe it or not. So I'm looking forward to trying them, and I'm looking forward to the Henderson Center store, too.
0: Good. That's all. It all makes sense.
1: We're there to serve you whenever you need us.
9: Yes, you are. Thank you so much.
0: Thanks. Bye-bye.
9: Bye.
0: Oh, looks like another break.
5: Yeah.
0: We're going to keep you here at least to the end of the show if you want to stick around.
5: All right.
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0: It's the penultimate segment, and Aaron decided to stick around at least for one more segment.
1: Hey! Thanks for having me.
2: Hi, you're on the shopping show. We got Stu's Brews with us.
3: Hello?
4: Hello?
3: Hi, you're on the shopping show with Aaron from Stu's Brews.
4: Oh, I'm sorry. I want two more. My number is 2807.

0: died.
1: Yeah.
0: That could almost be interesting.
1: Hmm. Yes.
0: Yeah.
1: Yeah. Hi, you're on the commercial break. You're on the shopping show.
2: Oh, good. I'm on the commercial. Yay. This is Carol 4433, and I'd like to get two more of the Stew's Brews. I just realized the 6 months goes to the day after Valentine's Day, so I need two more Stew's Brews.
1: Smart. Good forethinking. Forethought.
0: All righty.
2: Okay, thanks so much. It's been a fun show.
0: Thanks.
1: Thank you.
2: Okay, bye-bye.
1: Bye.
3: Looking at
0: the reviews are rolling in.
1: That's right.
3: Arguably, it looks like the most colorful cakes, this lavender matcha. Or matcha. Matcha, okay. Matcha. I did pronounce that right.
1: Yeah. Matcha is a Japanese high-quality green tea that is usually ground down into fine powder form.
3: Oh, so I guess that's where the green...
1: Yes.
3: The cake gets the color from.
1: It's all the rage right now in the coffee industry. It's drinking the matcha as well as now it's getting into the baking scene, too.
0: Oh, really?
1: Yep.
0: Huh. What's going out?
1: Sorry? What's going out? Yeah. Good question. Well,
0: something's going in, something's going out, right?
1: Well, you know what's in. It's easy to forget what's going out, right?
0: Yeah, that's true. Yeah, because nobody's ordering it.
1: Hi, you're on the shopping show.
4: Yeah. 3181.
1: Good.
4: I'm sorry. Can I get two of the stews?
3: Two stews?
1: Sure. Can I get your first name one more
0: Marcia.
1: Time? Marcia.
4: He knows it.
0: Yeah. We got you.
4: Okay. Thanks.
0: Bye-bye.
1: Thanks, Marcia.
0: Are you going to have a suggestion box?
1: This is the suggestion box.
0: Well, I know. I think for folks that are there, one of the things for me... That has always kind of been the uncomfortable part, is that a lot of times the topping, the whip, is so thick.
1: Sure.
0: That it overwhelms the cake.
1: Is it the whipped cream or is it the buttercream? Because I think for me, I can handle a lot more whipped cream than I can buttercream.
0: I don't know.
1: And it's tricky, too, because, you know, here, I'll tell you one of the secrets is when you're building these cakes and you have the layers and you're doing multiple layers, you have to do what's called damming. Where you put a layer of buttercream around the lip of the cake before you stack it. You usually stick it in the freezer, it firms it up, and that's how you get the build going so that when you layer these cakes up, so the whipped cream just doesn't squish out the sides. You create a circular dam around the edges.
0: Okay.
1: So a lot of times that's why there's all that extra buttercream at the back end of cakes, is because that buttercream is holding in the filling, creating the structure. Yeah.
0: Yeah, that's probably better than the big toothpick through the center of it.
1: Exactly.
5: Yeah. Cake engineering. Good morning. You're on the shopping show.
6: Hey, great. Can you tell me how much Stew's Brews are?
5: They're $20 values going for $8.
6: Well, oh, man. 20 okay.
1: For eight? Wow.
6: I'm going to take four.
1: Awesome.
5: No, all right. You got four. Can I get your name and PIN?
6: My name is Debbie, and my PIN is 559.
5: I can't wait
6: for them to open in Henderson Center. Looking forward to it.
1: Thank you.
0: It sounds like there's going to be a line.
1: Oh, yeah.
0: Yes.
1: Yeah.
0: All right. Yep.
6: Okay. All right. Thank you.
1: The line will go past the bakery cases and then pass them.
0: Well, you know, I'm wondering if you ought to
3: like
0: cut
3: in and out. There's a whole line around the block. And
0: yeah, cut a deal with the bike shop for the stationary bikes.
3: Jeez. Build up an appetite for that cake.
0: No, I'm thinking after the cake consumption.
1: Yep. Yeah.
0: Before you leave.
1: Yeah.
0: You have to do 5 minutes on the bike.
5: Hi, you're on the shopping show.
7: Hi. This is Marcia again. I didn't know that the shoes were like dollars. I will take three more.
5: Okay, for a total of five.
7: I appreciate that. Thank you.
0: Alrighty. All right.
3: I don't know what's going on with her phone. It's that's just all over
0: speaker.
3: The place.
0: Yeah, it's just feedback.
5: Hello, you're on the shopping show.
8: Yes, this is Noreen, 7439, and I'll take two of the Stew's Brews, please.
5: All right, Noreen, you got two stews. Got any questions for Aaron?
8: Not this time.
5: All right.
8: Good, though.
0: Next time, you better be watching out.
1: I'll be ready for you, Noreen.
8: Okay, thanks. Okay, bye-bye.
0: Oh, 442-5744 is the number. Aaron from Stew's Brews is with us, and we're selling coupons 8 for $20, and a Norris is the max.
5: Hi, you're on the shopping show.
9: Good morning. My name is Joanne, and I'm number 145.

0: Drive.
1: Good morning, Joanne.
0: And I would like some stews, brews.
1: How many would you like?
0: I would like 5, please.
1: All right. You got 5. Any comments for Aaron?
0: I didn't hear that. I'm sorry. I'm 95 years old now.
1: Oh. That's all right, Joanne. Do you have any questions or comments for Aaron of Stew's Brews?
0: Well, you know, I didn't realize what it was because I don't go anywhere. I give these certificates to my family.
2: Oh, well, hopefully they'll bring you some cake.
0: And they don't take me.
2: Oh.
0: You know, because I'm old and I just stay home all the time. But anyway, it sounded so wonderful. I'm so glad to find out what's going on.
2: Good deal.
3: Well, thank you. Cakes right. Travel well.
2: Yes. Thanks, Joanne.
0: Okay, thank you.
2: Bye-bye.
0: Bye-bye.
2: Almond Joy. Any thoughts of having a $100,000 cake?
1: Chewy cake.
2: Almond Joy is my number 2. $100,000 bar is number 1 for me.
4: Really? I thought it was the payday or the Baby Ruth.
2: No.
3: I think they discontinued that.
2: No, they did not.
3: I thought they did.
2: No, nice try.
3: Okay.
1: Good morning. You're on the shopping show.
5: Hi. I'd like to get in on the Stew's Brews.
2: All right.
5: Can I get 2 for Richard at 2710?
1: Sure. 2710, Richard.
3: Thank you, Richard.
5: Thanks a lot.
2: Thanks. Bye-bye.
5: Bye.
1: For the, if you guys open up in October, potentially,
3: yep.
1: Will you guys have anything for Halloween? Maybe some trick-or-treater sort of?
3: Yeah, decorated cookies has been part of the tradition there.
1: Oh, okay.
3: So, sugar cookies with different decorations.
2: Oh, come on.
3: Yeah.
2: A pumpkin cake.
3: All you need is a little thing at the top of it.
2: And
4: we had this discussion like an hour or so ago. Yes, there was thought of, for Thanksgiving or Halloween for pumkin.
3: We'll have pumpkin bread, for sure.
2: Well, yes. I understand.
3: Pumpkin pies?
2: I'm focusing on the cake here.
3: Yeah?
2: Yeah.
1: Hello, you're on the shopping show with Stew's Brews.
6: Hey, can I get 3 Stew's Brews?
1: Yeah, sure.
6: And the name is Denise. And hold on, I'll tell you my number in just a second.
2: why don't we shoot you into the office there, and Ken can probably save you a little bit of time, okay?
6: Thank you.
2: All right. All right, last one before the break?
4: Yep.
2: All right.
4: One more we got to squeeze in.
1: Hi, you're on the shopping show with Stew's Brews.
6: Well, good morning again. I'd like 2 more of the Stew's Brews. I just thought of someone that I went to gift also again.
1: Okay.
6: So this is for Regine at 1269.
1: Regine, 1269. All right, you got it, Regine.
4: Yeah. And
6: Thank you.
4: And do you want these marked as gifts?
6: Yes, please.
4: Okay.
6: That would be lovely.
2: Alrighty.
6: Bye-bye.
2: Thanks.
1: Thank you.
2: All right, final break coming up.
3: All right.

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5: 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I entered the United States Air Force in 1968 during the Vietnam War and was trained at Keesler Air Force Base in Biloxi, Mississippi, to be a Morse code intercept operator, also known as a Diddy Bop. I served overseas with the 6933rd Security Wing and the 6986th Security Group in Wakanai, Japan. A famous country singer, also a United States Air Force veteran, served as a Diddy Bop also during the 1950s in Germany. The man in black, Johnny Cash.
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9: Hello, I'd like to try some of that Stews
10: Brews. All right, how much would you like to try it?
9: Well, I'll start with three, but would you make them as gifts?
7: Sure.
9: Okay, my number is 235. The name is Aline, A-L-L-E-N-E.
10: All right. Thanks, Aline.
9: Thank you.
10: Bye-bye. Bye.
7: Hi, you're on the shopping show.
11: Oh, hi, y'all.
7: Hello, Willie.
11: Long time no chat.
10: Yeah.
11: I wanted to put that to an end, and I wanted to get four of the Stews Brews, if I could, please.
10: You betcha.
11: All right. I sure appreciate it.
10: You bet.
7: Willie, can you remember your PIN number?
10: 4611.
7: Okay, there we go.
10: It's hardwired
11: in. He's got it tattooed.
10: Yeah.
11: All right.
10: Yeah, you don't want to know what my tattoo says about you, though.
11: No, I don't want to see it either.
10: Yeah, you're all right. Yeah, fair enough. Thanks, bud. Bye-bye. Oh, jeez. So you got to be chomping at the bit
7: for apple pie,
10: either for apple pie this afternoon or to get the shop open.
7: Oh yeah, big time. So yeah. It takes what it takes.
10: Yeah, and I suppose that's a sign of maturity that I've never had.
7: Yeah,
10: it's always itch. You know, yeah. Work till 10.
7: Yeah,
10: work till 11.
7: Yeah, we still run the other shop too. You know, we're an owner,
10: right.
7: We are an owner powered business.
10: And that will be interesting to see how you work the two.
7: Yeah,
10: that's
7: well. My wife and I have been dividing to conquer. You know, so I haven't been seen at the drive through very much lately, and she's been down there running it. While I'm helping Crystal, you know, do the bakery thing and getting the business going
10: cool.
7: There as well as doing the renovations.
10: So, again, if somebody wants to do the cake thing now, it's okay. It's possible. Just a phone call?
7: It's beyond possible. It's really easy. You just give us a call or go online and order, and, you know, we'll take care of
10: it. There you go.
12: And you can order by the slice also.
7: By the slice at the drive-thru. And it's a slice of the day. So we have
12: okay.
7: two to three flavors a day.
12: Gotcha.
7: Yeah. Yeah.
10: Very cool. Well, hopefully this was fun for you.
7: I love being here. Can't you tell?
12: You did stay for an extra
10: well,
12: hour.
10: There is a reason you're not leaving. I thought maybe you ran out of gas or something.
7: I still have a couple sips of coffee left.
10: Yeah, so yeah.
8: And he still has the slice of cake left.
7: I've been staring at this, and I want to eat it, but I got to save room for the apple pie judging. Yeah.
10: Well, I'm not sure how good it travels, but...
7: I'm going to bring it to my wife.
10: Give me feedback.
7: Yeah. Yes.
12: Well, any parting words or final things you'd like to tell the folks on the radio?
7: We love the shopping show. We love seeing those blue coupons come in. Thank you, everybody, for participating. Especially thank you for the folks that buy them and give them away, too.
10: Yeah, I'm surprised how many gifties there were today.
7: Yeah, it's a great partnership. We love the small town aspect, and I love hearing a couple of the customers that I know personally calling in today. We're looking forward to serving Henderson Center, and again, we're really honored.
10: Not just Henderson Center.
7: Well, just serving all of Humboldt County.
10: There
7: and
10: you
7: Eureka.
10: Go. Yeah,
7: but that's the new thing we're focused on. So we feel very lucky to be in this position, and we didn't just invent all these cakes ourselves. We're standing on the backs of other people's hard work. And as well as, benefiting from the community responding to that over the decades. So we're thrilled, and we can't wait to get open and serve some coffee down there too.
10: No, I want to see a couple of those full sheet cakes.
7: Yeah.
10: That's what I want to see.
7: Michaela's been there. She saw behind the scenes.
10: Oh, really? Did you see a big sheet cake?
2: There were no giant sheet cakes.
10: Oh, well, then we haven't been to the mountain yet. Boy, those would be... Yeah. People serve 48 to 96. Yeah. We might want to put down 30 to 96, just in case.
7: It's a range. It depends how you slice it.
12: One question before you head out, Aaron. Yes. I remember initially you guys had that thing on social media where you said you're buying up the Kmart. Did you have plans for the Henderson Center location and then it all fell into place after? Or was that a joke that led into... Henderson Center opening up, and then you decided to jump on that?
7: That's a good question. I'd like to say that the honest answer is that we were pretty sure we were going to get Henderson, but the paperwork hadn't been signed yet.
12: Gotcha.
7: And when the news hit Lost Coast Outpost that the Walmart was pulling out that morning, I try not to be too funny on social media because I don't think I'm that funny.
12: I
8: remember saying, oh, yes, Stu's is going into the old Kmart building.
12: We were trying to figure out live on the radio the logistics of how could you go from a small little coffee, like drive-through coffee, to open up a department store.
7: Yeah.
8: Or have a drive-through in the department store.
7: See, yeah. Yeah, that was a fun joke though. Yeah.
10: Really big cakes.
8: Yes.
12: All right. Thanks for stopping by, Aaron.
10: All right.
7: Thanks for having me.
10: Go have fun with your apple pie. Right. Again, appearing at the Humboldt County Fair this afternoon.
8: Yep. And we'll have more shopping show next week.

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1: 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I'm Eric Hollenbeck, U.S. Army combat veteran, Vietnam 1968, Tet Offensive, the Ashaw Valley. 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

Did you know that controlled or prescribed burns are an important tool to reduce the impacts of wildfires, including smoke? Prescribed fires generally produce less smoke and reduce the risk of out-of-control wildfires.

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0: Did you know that controlled or prescribed burns are an important tool to reduce the impacts of wildfires, including smoke? Prescribed fires generally produce less smoke and reduce the risk of out-of-control wildfires.
1: Turn it up, son. 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Left, left, left, right, left.

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Did you know that controlled or prescribed burns are an important tool to reduce the impacts of wildfires, including smoke? Prescribed fires generally produce less smoke and reduce the risk of out-of-control wildfires.

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